by Chris Nelson in on this Wednesday night. And Jade, I don't know, she must have some big stuff going on tonight. It was high five, and then she's gone. Yeah, she is out for the night. That means I got the tunes now covered till midnight. And along with the tunes, free tickets as well. In fact, a pair of passes for you to get on to KQ's Karaoke Cruise. That happens Friday night, June 19th. I would give you all the details and a keyword to get you on that boat for free coming up here tonight before 8 o'clock.

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21: 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And good news, tonight you have no frost advisory, overnight low right around 39. Now tomorrow we start the warm-up. We'll have sunshine with a high right around 63, getting close to 70 on Friday and into the 70s as we head into the fishing opener and Mother's Day weekend. Right now we are at 47, Minneapolis-St. Paul.
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by Chris Nelson, and right here in front of me, got a pair of tickets to get you on board for KQ's Karaoke Cruise, happening Friday night, June 19th at Stillwater Riverboats. I mean, always a great time. We're going to feed you, get you a pretty good dinner. Also, drinks will be on the boat, and of course, the music will be aplenty. If you want to be on the boat with us for free, I'll tell you what, these tickets that I got here in front of me could be yours. Hang on, I got that keyword here coming up tonight before 8 o'clock.

All right, Chris Nelson, just double checking. Oh, here they are. Almost misplaced them. Bear tickets for you to get on to KQ's Karaoke Cruise. That's happening Friday night, June 19th on Stillwater. Always a great time, and you could be on that boat for free. That keyword comes up here in about 15 minutes, so hang on.

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3: There's something I'd like to talk to you about today, something that's been circulating on the internet that's become a real problem. Deep fake videos of me endorsing products that I've never even heard of and I have no relationship with whatsoever. Let me tell you clearly, these videos are scams. They are designed to take your money. Now, a couple things you should keep in mind. If something sounds too good to be true, it probably is. When you look at these videos, if they don't seem natural, if there's something off about them, the audio or the video, it's probably AI generated. And if you come across something that does pique your interest, see if you can find evidence of it from other sources. I promise you this, if I discover something incredible that you need to know about, I'm going to talk about it somewhere that you can easily find, not on some shady social media site. I'm Dr. Sanjay Gupta, helping you live a better life.
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Always a great time. We're going to feed you. There'll be drinks on board, music as well, and you can be on that boat for free. All you need to do right now is text the word NOTE. Yeah, N-O-T-E. Text the word NOTE right now to the Luther Westside Volkswagen Talking text line 651-989-ROCK. All right, good luck.

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Wilson, as always, I like to double check the Luther Westside Volkswagen talk and text line just to make sure everybody got the keyword, and got a couple people typing in boat as the keyword. 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Yeah, N-O-T-E. 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
13: When it comes to the myriad reasons people don't get enough exercise, psychologist Diana Hill has heard them all. She's the author of a new book with a great title, I Know I Should Exercise, But... On a recent episode of my podcast, Chasing Life, Hill told me the number one reason people don't exercise is because they don't feel like they have enough time. She told us that she encourages people she works with to shift from an either-or mindset to a both-and mindset. Hill herself uses time at her son's baseball game to walk around the field cheering him on instead of sitting on the sidelines. She also recommends setting up your space at home, at work, in the car to facilitate movement. So every night before I go to bed, I lay out my workout clothes next to my bathroom sink, so they are waiting there for me as a good reminder. I'm Dr. Sanjay Gupta, helping you live a better life.
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16: 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And a lot like last week, we had a couple of cold days, and now we will start to warm up. Going down to 39 tonight. Tomorrow, 63, maybe 70 on Friday. And the way it looks now, into the 70s for the fishing opener and Mother's Day weekend coming up. Right now, we're at 47, Minneapolis-St. Paul.
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All right, Chris Nelson. And coming up tonight at 10 o'clock, we got KQ's 5 at 10. Five songs that were on the charts on this day, May 6th, and tonight we are going back to 1996. I guess it was called the post-grunge era, but I'm telling you what, the songs, they're amazing. We've got five ready to go tonight after 10 o'clock.

0: And I remember the guy walked out, and I remember thinking, like, nah, that ain't the guy.
1: Really?
0: And so I went in, and it was not, we didn't really even play that much. We just sort of, you know, talked a little bit, played a few songs, and then I went home, and then they called me a week later and said, can you come down again? And then that was a way more extensive. And then I finally had a few beers and got up the courage to say,
1: have you guys made a decision?
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11: Getting your heart broken can be really rough. It'll happen to most of us at some point in our lives. It's not just an emotional experience, it's a physical one too. Often described as getting the wind knocked out of you, a knot in your stomach, trouble sleeping. I recently spoke about this with Dr. Yoram Yovel, a psychiatrist and neuroscientist. He was on my podcast, Chasing Life. Now he told me heartbreak doesn't have to last forever. And while your inclination might be to withdraw, isolate, and shut down, it's often the opposite of what supports healing. One of the things that helps us the most is reconnecting to other people you love. And the reverse is also true, he said. If someone you care about is struggling, don't give up on them. You hold the power to comfort loved ones that are in deep physical or emotional distress. I'm Dr. Sanjay Gupta, helping you live a better life.
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0: It's Lisa Miller with the KQ Rock Review for Wednesday, May 6th. Happy birthday, Foo Fighters lead guitarist Chris Shiflett. He auditioned for the band in 1999.
1: Never met any of those cats before, so it was pretty nerve-wracking, but fun. I got there a little bit early and stood outside listening to them audition somebody else. And then the music stopped, and then there was like 15 or 20 minutes of nothing. And I was sitting there going, they love this guy. This is the guy. And

You know, originally this song had a different title. It was called Once I Had Love. It was written about 3, maybe 4 years before Blondie blew up on the music scene. They say the song was inspired by disco, but they also called the song an experiment. We'll tell you what, that experiment turned into one of their biggest tunes. 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

Chris Nelson. Now, I just saw this. I mean, with all the concert info that's being passed around for the summer, because it's going to be busy, you may have missed this one. Just announced single-day tickets are now on sale for Rockin' the Island, happening June 26th and 27th at Treasure Island Casino. You get to pick your day to go see Stone Temple Pilots, maybe Hinder. The list, it really does go on and on. At 92 KQRS, we will be there all weekend as well. If you want to get your hands on these tickets, just go to Rockin' the Island.

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12: A Better Life with Dr. Sanjay Gupta.
13: In recent years, scientists have really dialed up the urgency to understand PFAS, sometimes referred to as forever chemicals because of how long they take to break down. The latest study found these chemicals may be aging men in their 50s and 60s a bit faster than men who are younger or older or women of any age. Experts we talked to said the accumulation of PFAS may lower testosterone levels in men, impair sperm quality, and increase risks of testicular and kidney cancer. Women, it seems, just seem to be able to clear PFAS faster. Now, whether you're a man or a woman, trying to limit your exposure is a great idea. Three ways to do that. Filter your drinking water. Don't use non-stick cookware like Teflon, and avoid fast food packaging, which are sometimes coated with these chemicals. I'm Dr. Sanjay Gupta, helping you live a better life.
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19: 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And tonight, good news, at least we won't be around freezing. Overnight low right around 37. Now tomorrow, oh man, sunshine warming up finally with a high right around 60, 70 by the time we get into Friday. Right now we're at 43, Minneapolis, St. Paul.
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0: Gorman in the Morning with Fletcher and Ryder. 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
14: Sometimes you can tell a lot about what someone wants to do offline by looking at what they do online. Let me tell you about Pinterest's first parenting trend report. Pinterest is a huge platform. They have 600 million monthly users, 80 billion searches per month. The report found a shift from the iPad kid era to now, when parents are actually more interested in real-world adventures and hands-on activities. The Global Trends and Insights lead at Pinterest told us, families are thoughtfully designing childhoods rooted in creativity, intention, and meaningful experiences. One psychologist we spoke to said he sees this as a reflection of parents' desire to build core capacities in their children: resilience, curiosity, self-regulation, empathy. These things don't grow automatically, but are built through lived experience. I'm Dr. Sanjay Gupta, helping you live a better life.
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15: 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I didn't wash my hands. I just zipped up and got out of there. 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

And coming up here right after the Police, we got KQ's 5 at 10, where we've got five songs that were on the charts on this day, May 6th. And tonight we're going back to 1996. Now, the songs I got lined up tonight, man, all of them heading up the charts. We got some great rockers, one power ska song, and a song that debuted at number 7 on the charts. You know that one was heading to number 1. All coming up here tonight, part of KQ's 5 at 10.

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1: Yeah, would you look at that? Straight up 10 o'clock, it is time to jump into KQ's 5 at 10, where I got five songs that were on the charts on this day, May 6th, and tonight we're going back to 1996. Now, I just looked at all these songs. I just realized this. All of these are within the top 10. Which means that this time in 96, man, there were some great songs. Kicking it off with the L.A. group, Ska Punk Group is what they're known as. Talking about Goldfinger, their tune, You're in Your Bedroom on KQ's 5 at 10.

man, I have not heard that one in a long time. Great tune from Soundgarden. It's pretty new here on KQ's 5 at 10. And that song debuting at number 7 on the charts, which usually means that song is going to hit number 1, no problem. But it never did. No, secret be known, it actually got stopped at number 2. What was the one song that held it back? Well, for 3 weeks, these songs battled it out, and this one always seemed to win from Tracy Bonham, Mother Mother. On KQ is 5 at 10.

time alone. Coming right along at number two this week, there's Big Bang Baby, great tune from Stone Temple Pilots. As we are rolling through the top songs on this week, May 6th, and tonight we're back in 1996. Now this song, sitting at number one, it comes from the Cranberries. This one talking about drug abuse and how one should refrain from falling into it. The tune, Salvation, on KQ's 5.

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10: A better life with Dr. Sanjay Gupta.
11: We are finally starting to learn more things we can do to keep our brains sharp as we age. A lot of people think crossword puzzles or Sudoku might do the trick, but the science doesn't really bear that out. What one recent study found, though, was that a certain type of brain training seems to have a significant impact on cognition as we get older. It wasn't memory or even problem-solving tasks that moved the needle. It was an interactive computerized game that tested the ability to recognize two separate images in faster and faster sequences. It's what we call a task of divided attention, in which you don't have a conscious strategy on how to improve. That's according to the study's lead author. You're just trying to do the best you can to figure out how to divide your attention. Now, the game in this study was called Double Decision. If you want to find it and try it out yourself. I'm Dr. Sanjay Gupta, helping you live a better life.
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16: 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We're so proud of what we've built here at 92 KQRS, a complete rock destination built specifically for Minnesota, which just means we'll still sound great when it's 30 below, I guess. Hey, it's Paul Fletcher. We're so proud of what we've built here at 92 KQRS, a complete rock destination built specifically for Minnesota, which just means we'll still sound great when it's 30 below, I guess. Hey, it's Paul Fletcher. We're so proud of what we've built here at 92 KQRS, a complete rock destination built specifically for Minnesota, which just means we'll still sound great when it's 30 below, I guess. We've made some changes here at 92 KQRS, and I'm one of them. Hey, it's Paul Fletcher, and I care about Minnesota, and I care about music. With me, you'll get both of plenty of them on 92 KQRS.
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1: Weather from KQ, it is brought to you by North State Mechanical Heating and Air, your neighbor that knows heating and air. And hey, good news, we're staying above freezing tonight. Not by much. We'll take an overnight low right around 35. Tomorrow, you could wake up to areas of frost. Other than that, it will warm up, a high of 61, maybe hitting 70 by the time we get to Friday. Right now, we're at 41. Minneapolis, St. Paul.
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right, Chris Nelson. Now, what can you say about our Minnesota Twins? Other than, ouch. It was an ugly game tonight out in Washington. Final score. Get ready for this one. 15-2. Wow. Okay, so tomorrow, third game of the series. Nationals taking on the Twins out in Washington for a matinee at 12:05. Brush yourself off, Twins, and let's get a win tomorrow, all right? Good luck. See

Because you said you want more. Because you said it's your time. Because you said, here we are now. Entertain us. 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
1: Your girlfriend, your wife, and your mom. 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
1: 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And it would always be like, no, Mrs. Gorman, you sit up front. Of course, I knew my mom, so I knew it was always a test.
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1: Like that idea of, I'll get in the back. 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
13: 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It'll happen to most of us at some point in our lives. It's not just an emotional experience, it's a physical one too. Often described as getting the wind knocked out of you, a knot in your stomach, trouble sleeping. I recently spoke about this with Dr. Yoram Yovel, a psychiatrist and neuroscientist. He was on my podcast, Chasing Life. Now, he told me heartbreak doesn't have to last forever. And while your inclination might be to withdraw, isolate, and shut down, it's often the opposite of what supports healing. One of the things that helps us the most is reconnecting to other people you love. And the reverse is also true, he said. If someone you care about is struggling, don't give up on them. You hold the power to comfort loved ones that are in deep physical or emotional distress. I'm Dr. Sanjay Gupta, helping you live a better life.
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You know, when it came to this iconic song, it was not planned because you had Queen doing a jam session. They're in Switzerland. And I guess somebody in their group had some major connections, and they found out that David Bowie was not that far away. So they brought him into the studio, you know, just to see what would happen. Well, Freddie Mercury, David Bowie, they got together. Different styles of singing. They didn't really agree on everything, but one thing they did agree on was this tune. Here's Under Pressure at 92 KQRS. We'll be right back.

Chris Nelson. Now, this song written by Gavin Rosdale about his ex-girlfriend, as he put it, the song was written with half regret and half celebration. Yeah, talking about when you fall in love, man, that highest high that you're on, and then when things go wrong, that brings you down to the lowest of lows. From Bush, here it is, the tune, Come Down, at 92 KQRS.

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7: 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It'll happen to most of us at some point in our lives. It's not just an emotional experience, it's a physical one too. Often described as getting the wind knocked out of you, a knot in your stomach, trouble sleeping. I recently spoke about this with Dr. Yoram Yovel, a psychiatrist and neuroscientist. He was on my podcast, Chasing Life. Now, he told me heartbreak doesn't have to last forever. And while your inclination might be to withdraw, isolate, and shut down, it's often the opposite of what supports healing. One of the things that helps us the most is reconnecting to other people you love. And the reverse is also true, he said. If someone you care about is struggling, don't give up on them. You hold the power to comfort loved ones that are in deep physical or emotional distress. I'm Dr. Sanjay Gupta, helping you live a better life.
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12: 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Hey, it's Paul Fletcher, and I care about Minnesota, and I care about music. 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Hey, it's Paul Fletcher, and I care about Minnesota, and I care about music. 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Hey, it's Paul Fletcher, and I care about Minnesota, and I care about music. 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
14: 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And tonight, good news, we're not going to go into the freezing territory, but there still could be areas of frost with an overnight low right around 35. Tomorrow, warming up with sunshine. We'll see a high right around 61 and then 70 on Friday, which will feel amazing. Right now, we are at 40, Minneapolis-St. Paul.
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Mike's Chris Nelson, just looking over the list of all the great shows that are going to be coming to town this summer. It's going to be busy. And the Mystic Lake Amphitheater over there in Shakopee, oh man, that place is going to be hopping. And this band will be there August 4th. Here's the Goo Goo Dolls at 92 KQRS.

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8: A better life with Dr. Sanjay Gupta.
9: So-called superagers, they are an enviable segment of the population. People who are older than 80, whose brains function like someone a fraction of their age. It's true, a lot of these people have genetics on their side, but more and more research is bearing out the idea that people who practice good brain health also slow their cognitive decline. Dr. Richard Isaacson, a pioneer in the Alzheimer's space, told us that, quote, his studies have found lifestyle changes including diet, exercise, reducing stress and optimizing sleep, along with managing vascular risk factors with certain medications, can actually help grow brain areas and also reduce telltale signs of Alzheimer's, such as tau tangles and amyloid plaques. What else helps? Staying social, surrounding yourself with family and friends, and maybe even volunteering for a real sense of purpose. I'm Dr. Sanjay Gupta, helping you live a better life.
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1: All right, Chris Nelson. Man, almost midnight. Feels like I just got here 5 hours ago. But I'm pumped. There you go, my best joke of the night. Anyways, I got to get on out of here. It is almost midnight. I'll be back here tomorrow night, 7 o'clock, leaving you with the Cranberries here at 92 KQRS. Have yourself a great night.

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1: Would you mind saying that again?
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4: 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We're so proud of what we've built here at 92 KQRS, a complete rock destination built specifically for Minnesota, which just means we'll still sound great when it's 30 below, I guess.
5: A better life with Dr. Sanjay Gupta.
6: So-called superagers, they are an enviable segment of the population. People who are older than 80, whose brains function like someone a fraction of their age. It's true, a lot of these people have genetics on their side, but more and more research is bearing out the idea that people who practice good brain health also slow their cognitive decline. Dr. Richard Isaacson, a pioneer in the Alzheimer's space, told us that, quote, his studies have found lifestyle changes including diet, exercise, reducing stress and optimizing sleep, along with managing vascular risk factors with certain medications, can actually help grow brain areas and also reduce telltale signs of Alzheimer's, such as tau tangles and amyloid plaques. What else helps? Staying social, surrounding yourself with family and friends, and maybe even volunteering for a real sense of purpose. I'm Dr. Sanjay Gupta, helping you live a better life.
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22: We are finally starting to learn more things we can do to keep our brains sharp as we age. A lot of people think crossword puzzles or Sudoku might do the trick, but the science doesn't really bear that out. What one recent study found, though, was that a certain type of brain training seems to have a significant impact on cognition as we get older. It wasn't memory or even problem-solving tasks that moved the needle. It was an interactive computerized game that tested the ability to recognize two separate images in faster and faster sequences. It's what we call a task of divided attention, in which you don't have a conscious strategy on how to improve. That's according to the study's lead author. You're just trying to do the best you can to figure out how to divide your attention. Now, the game in this study was called Double Decision. If you want to find it and try it out yourself. I'm Dr. Sanjay Gupta, helping you live a better life.
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18: 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Hey, it's Paul Fletcher, and I care about Minnesota, and I care about music. With me, you'll get both of plenty of them on 92 KQRS. We've made some changes here at 92 KQRS, and I'm one of them. Hey, it's Paul Fletcher, and I care about Minnesota, and I care about music. With me, you'll get both of plenty of them on 92 KQRS. Hey, it's Paul Fletcher. We're so proud of what we've built here at 92 KQRS, a complete rock destination built specifically for Minnesota, which just means we'll still sound great when it's 30 below, I guess. We've made some changes here at 92 KQRS, and I'm one of them. Hey, it's Paul Fletcher, and I care about Minnesota, and I care about music. With me, you'll get both of plenty of them on 92 KQRS.
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0: We've made some changes here at 92 KQRS, and I'm one of them. 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
9: There's something I'd like to talk to you about today, something that's been circulating on the internet that's become a real problem. Deep fake videos of me endorsing products that I've never even heard of and I have no relationship with whatsoever. Let me tell you clearly, these videos are scams. They are designed to take your money. Now, a couple things you should keep in mind. If something sounds too good to be true, it probably is. When you look at these videos, if they don't seem natural, if there's something off about them, the audio or the video, it's probably AI generated. And if you come across something that does pique your interest, see if you can find evidence of it from other sources. I promise you this, if I discover something incredible that you need to know about, I'm going to talk about it somewhere that you can easily find, not on some shady social media site. I'm Dr. Sanjay Gupta, helping you live a better life.
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0: Gorman in the morning, Minnesota's 92 KQRS. Good Thursday morning. It is May the 7th. Good morning, Paul Fletcher.
1: Good morning. How are you?
0: I'm well, thank you.
2: I consider myself a hero, but I also just consider myself a human being.
3: Donated some blood yesterday.
0: Oh.
3: Yes. So if you catch a lure that you're throwing out there during the opener this weekend and it like rips off half your face and you get some donated blood, it might be mine.
0: Hell yeah, girl.
3: Yeah, there we go.
0: That's fantastic. My brother Bob thanks you for your service. He's donated more blood than anyone I know. Gallons over his lifetime. He keeps it up. The actual count is so ridiculous. I hesitate to share the number.
3: I don't think I've crossed a gallon yet, but I'll get there sooner or later.
0: Well, he started back, you know, in the late 60s. Sure. It's been a thing for years for him. Mm-hmm. Suffice to say, he doesn't have a lot of hobbies. But you know
1: that's
0: what?
1: That's a good hobby, though.
0: That's neither here nor there. Let's get to the business at hand. I'm feeling Minnesota, Paul Fletcher, so please, let's get some headlines on the table.
1: We've mentioned in the past there's an outdoor amphitheater coming to North Minneapolis, and it's officially in the works. They broke ground Monday for the Community Performing Arts Center Amphitheater.
0: Yeah.
1: A venue over 10 years in the making. It's expected to open next summer. First Ave and the Minnesota Orchestra will serve as operators of the venue, so we should get some pretty stellar shows. The 8,000 capacity amphitheater will host 50 ticketed events a year, and they say we can expect great views of the city skyline along the riverfront. Cool bonus. Mm-hmm. Every ticket sold, $3 gets reinvested into a community fund.
0: That's a great size for an outdoor amphitheater, too.
3: Yeah.
0: 8,000. Not too big, not too small. Just right, baby.
3: Mm-hmm. And that space right on the river. Like, nothing's happening there right now. So
0: No. You
3: throw that sucker in there, I think it's going to look really cool.
0: It's going to be great. Someone's going to buy up some property right near there. They're going to open a bar. They're going to be glad they did.
3: Mm-hmm.
1: Yeah, what you just said, too, there's nothing going on there right now. That's kind of the whole premise of why they, you know, chose this area is to revitalize. Politicians in Ohio are moving to ban sports bettors from using credit cards to place their wages.
0: Oof.
1: Good
0: idea.
1: The idea, of course, is to prevent people from digging themselves into a financial hole. If the plan clears a few more legislative hurdles, it could go into effect as early as this summer, making Ohio the 10th state to officially block credit card deposits for gambling.
3: Who has cash anymore, though?
0: Well, I mean, but ATM card is ATM account is different than a credit card.
3: Okay.
0: You know, you are limited by what's actually on hand this second.
1: Mm-hmm.
0: Credit card. Oh, boy. Online gambling, anonymous gambling like that. No one even knows you're doing it. That's
1: slippery slope.
0: That's troublesome.
3: Maybe we should take it one step further back and start bartering instead.
0: Bartering is awesome.
3: Like, I'm going to bring you 6 chickens to make this bet.
0: Hey, man, do you have any more of those green shoelaces? Sure do.
3: Yeah.
0: Can I get 10 points plus on the next game? Be great.
1: I like it. I like it a lot.
0: I'm all for it.
1: After months of concert announcements filling the upcoming summer, Mystic Lake Amphitheater announced yesterday that their opening night will be June 20th, and it's an all-local bill. Motion City Soundtrack, Bear, and more will perform, and SNL star Tommy Brennan is going to host the night. Tickets are set at an introductory rate of $20. The idea is to get you in the door, check out the new facility, and a portion of ticket proceeds will go to Salt Cure Recovery Fund, which helps out restaurants that were hit hard by Operation Metro Surge.
0: Very nice.
3: Yes. Yeah. I have a suspicion they are not done adding to that lineup yet. So.
0: I would imagine that they're going to beef it up, yes.
3: Yeah.
0: Yes, indeed.
1: A tow truck driver in Canada named Clint Gottinger told some people he was helping to wait wait for a second because he spotted a moose trapped on in the ice on a frozen lake.
4: And there, that poor guy was in the ice, frozen in the ice there. I drove up beside him and looked, I can't leave him. And I'm thinking, I'm pretty sure I can just slide the deck down to him. And I know I got a soft sling I can throw around him. I'm sure we can pop him out. And it worked out great. It's pretty leery to walk up to him at first, but he was so tired and exhausted. He's been in there for a long time. I just backed up to my house with him on the deck, and I phoned the wife, and I said, bring out some blankets. I got a moose.
0: All right. Great effort. Yeah. Glad you saved the moose. But trust me, when that moose goes back to moosedom, they're all looking at him like, you got stuck. What happened?
3: Yeah.
0: Oh, for God's sakes. What a loser.
3: They had to call a tow?
0: What kind of moose gets stuck in a frozen lake?
1: Yeah. Poor moose is probably looking at a lifetime of being shunned.
0: Oh, my God. Revoke that moose card, dude. I'm great. You're 9 feet tall and you can run faster than Usain Bolt. You got stuck in a frozen lake. Ew. Ain't that cool? That's all I'm saying. Hey, let's
1: Speaking
0: talk sports.
1: Of not cool.
0: Anthony Edwards, before game two, said the natural tendency for teams that steal the first game, the away team, is they get blown out in game two. We cannot come out cool.
3: Mm.
0: Well, the good news is they didn't. They came out cold, as in frozen.
1: Oh.
0: And they sucked. My God, the Minnesota Timberwolves going back, reminding us that, oh, yeah, the regular season still matters.
3: Yeah.
0: They pulled a regular season on us. They decided just to play terrible basketball. They lost 133-95, the greatest blowout in playoff history for this franchise.
1: Whoa.
0: Ouch.
1: That's...
0: After the game, Anthony said, well, we did come out cool. Look what happened. My mama used to tell me that a hard head make a soft ass. That's what happened tonight.
1: Wow.
0: That's a pretty great line.
1: Like yeah, that. It is.
0: Chris Finch.
1: Wow.
0: Chris Finch said it even simpler. He said, we just got punked.
3: Yeah.
0: Ouch. 35 Jeez. Points at halftime. That's all we had mustered. The Spurs got that in the second quarter, I believe. It was ugly. Jaden McDaniels picked up his third foul early in the second quarter. Jaden, brother, you are on the ascent. You're becoming one of those guys. You got to stop with the fouls. It's just how it's going to be.
1: Throwing hands.
0: No one among the Wolves regulars had more than 12 points. Julius Randle, and Jaden McDaniels all had 12. That was it. This was just a rough game. 22 turnovers. Just awful. Just a real bad game. And you know what, though? It's that thing. We stole game one. Shocked the world. They're coming back for tomorrow night's game three at 8:30 on Friday night. And they're like, all right, we'll take care of business. Mm. Knowing the Timberwolves this season, they'll go put up a 20-point win tomorrow night. Who the hell knows with this team?
1: That's true. It's been that way all season long.
0: Let's see what we got here. The Minnesota Wild, their game is not, we didn't mention this yesterday. The Frost have the arena Thursday and Friday night. The Wild have this little extended stay in. They don't play till Saturday.
3: Yeah.
1: That's crazy.
0: After the loss a couple nights ago.
1: Tuesday to Saturday.
0: Just happens,
1: nuts.
0: Man.
1: Yeah.
0: You got to get those women's games in there. Saturday, May 9th is the game. There is a free watch party outside the arena if you don't have a ticket to see the game and you want to go downtown. West 7th between West Kelly and West 5th Street, directly adjacent to Gates 2 and 3. Ginormous watch party. It's open to the public. It's free. You do have to go through a little security check-in, but otherwise, that's all you need.
1: That's cool.
0: It's going to be fun.
1: Yeah, cool.
0: You know, why not?
3: Nice. Yeah, weather looks good.
0: It does. The Twins last night. Bailey Ober. First three innings, up, down, and only 35 pitches. But then he faced their batting order, the Washington Nationals, for the second time, and they just teed off on him like there was no tomorrow. A 15-2 loss was the result. That's the most runs the Twins have allowed in a game this season. Six different pitchers took the hill for the Twins, and every single one of them gave up at least one run.
1: Ouch. Oh, my God. This is...
0: They conclude the three-game series today at 12:05, if you care to check that out. The Twins right now are 16-21. And honestly, it feels like they would have had a worse record by now.
3: Yeah.
0: It's been a minute since they...
1: Well, they had that little hot run, and, you know...
0: They certainly did. Your European Championship, the UEFA Champions League, you've got Arsenal versus Paris Saint-Germain, May 30th. Heads up for that. Arsenal will have already clinched the Premier League title by then, and they will add their first European Championship because, by God, I simply refuse to believe otherwise.
3: Okay.
0: All right, how about that?
3: Never gone wrong before.
0: Never once. That's Richfield, right. By God, Richfield, how do you feel about that Arsenal squad? Tell me all about it. Glad to have you with us.
1: They've been feeling it for a minute, actually.
0: Yeah, they
3: have. They're very passionate.
1: Oldest suburb in Minnesota, Richfield.
3: Yeah.
1: That's what it said.
0: Yep. Bless their hearts.
1: Yeah.
0: That was like its own town back in the old covered wagon days.
1: Yeah, it was.
0: And then suddenly the sprawl happens, and they're like, we used to be our own people. Now look at us.
3: Many years ago.
1: One of the burbs.
0: Hey, we've all had poor customer service at one time or another, but does it make you feel better to know that even God's representative on earth can't catch a break? I'll explain after this from ST.

0: Gorman in the Morning, Minnesota's 92 KQRS. Okay, so let's talk about customer service. Sometimes you pick up the phone, you make a call, you want to handle something, and they just it just doesn't go your way. It happens to all of us, and by all of us, I mean it happens to all of us. It even happens to the Pope. Father Tom McCarthy is a Pope, a papal insider, if you will, and he was recently telling the story. Pope Leo, the guy from Chicago, Illinois, the current Pope Sox of the Catholic Church.
1: Right.
0: After he was named Pope, well, he had to update some banking information, so he called the bank himself. Here's Father Tom explaining what happened.
2: 2 months in, he calls his bank to change his phone number. And so he gets a lady, says, "Yes, ma'am, I'm Robert Prevost. I'd like to change." She asks all the security questions. And then they say, "Oh, I'm sorry, sir. It says here you have to come in person." And he said, "Well, that's not going to, I'm not going to be able to do that. Would it matter to you if I told you I'm Pope Leo?" She hung up on him. Could you imagine being known as the woman who hung up on the Pope?
3: As a customer service rep on the phone, I would have worn that with a badge of pride.
0: Yeah, absolutely, uh-huh. You would have. Man.
1: You know, he is just a customer.
0: That's right.
1: Here's another customer.
0: Every now and again, you know, you want something done right, you got to do it yourself, unless you're the Pope. And then it's like, dude, don't even try. Nice effort. We appreciate the thought, but no.
3: Does he even need money? He's the Pope.
0: I wouldn't think so.
3: No.
0: I don't know what he's, I mean, maybe he's, you know, picking up a little biscotti on the way home from one room to another in the same place.
1: Yes. Right.
0: I don't know. It's a weird one. Let me ask you a question. Is there a discontinued product? Is there a business that was a big part of your life that's no longer here that you still mourn the loss of? Is there something that used to be a staple and now it's gone? And if you could throw a funeral, a memorial service to commemorate that product or that business, what would it be? Think about it. In West Seattle, they threw a funeral for a Taco Bell that closed 30 some odd years ago. But people still remembered it in this one neighborhood. They just held a giant funeral for a Taco Bell. What funeral would you throw? What would you commemorate? What would you hold a memorial service for? A business, a product, anything you just can't get your hands on anymore. 651-989-ROCK. Let us know what you would celebrate.
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27: A better life with Dr. Sanjay Gupta.
5: In recent years, scientists have really dialed up the urgency to understand PFAS, sometimes referred to as forever chemicals because of how long they take to break down. The latest study found these chemicals may be aging men in their 50s and 60s a bit faster than men who are younger or older or women of any age. Experts we talked to said the accumulation of PFAS may lower testosterone levels in men, impair sperm quality, and increase risks of testicular and kidney cancer. 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
26: 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Hey, it's Paul Fletcher, and I care about Minnesota, and I care about music. 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Hey, it's Paul Fletcher, and I care about Minnesota, and I care about music. 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
3: Heads up if you're in Minneapolis. 35W northbound, the off-ramp to get to 94 eastbound. That's going to be closed until about 7 o'clock this morning. Plan accordingly. Also down in Jordan, got another closure. Highway 169, the northbound and southbound lanes between Quaker Avenue and that Highway 21 Broadway Street is going to be closed for bridge work until 5 o'clock tomorrow morning. That's your traffic on KQ.
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3: 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Topping out at 61 today, plenty of sun, up to 70 tomorrow, and then we'll have highs in the 60s through the weekend. Doesn't look like much rain. Minneapolis, St. Paul, clear skies and 35.
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0: Gorman in the Morning, Minnesota's 92 KQRS. In a neighborhood in West Seattle, they held a funeral last week for a Taco Bell. A Taco Bell that closed in 1991. The memories were still lingering, and they realized we gotta honor that place. That's when life still made sense, the early 90s in Seattle, depending on who you ask. Right. And they had a headstone made, the whole bit. And so it got us thinking, what business, what product would you go back and honor? Well, something that's no longer with us, what sort of service would you hold for? What was the question? And the Facebook lit right up, I believe.
1: Yeah, we've got a handful of answers. Some really quick eulogies, too. Joanne says, Tab, the first Diet Cola and the last was saccharin. R.I.P.
0: My high school girlfriend's mom was a Tabaholic.
1: Yeah, this one's for her.
0: Cases in the carport at all times. There was never a moment when Mrs. Mosley wasn't looking for a Tab. And in fact, she fainted at a basketball game. Fainted in the bleachers.
1: Yeah.
0: And my girlfriend, who was a cheerleader, in one of those things that reverberated in everyone's memory forever, said, "Oh my God, get a Tab." That was the line she yelled watching her mom faint.
2: Oh. Get a Tab.
3: That's great.
0: Yeah.
1: Another shout out to Pop. Brad says, Rondo, the thirst quencher, no longer smashing cans. Aw.
0: What was it?
1: Rondo.
0: I don't know what Rondo.
1: The thirst quencher.
0: I don't know Rondo.
1: All right. Well.
0: Missed it.
1: You did miss out.
0: Golly.
1: I don't know if these were here. They were definitely in South Dakota. Jed says, Shopko. Turns out paying less doesn't keep a business alive.
0: That's a good slogan, actually.
1: Lene's got one. I'm not sure that I'm familiar with this, but she says, Mickey's banana flips. You had to flip out on us, missing your deliciousness.
0: Oh, wow. Huh. Yeah, I like it.
3: Mickey's banana flips.
0: That's worth a search on the old Google machine. That sounds like something special.
1: Tasty.
0: 651-989-ROCK, the Luther Westside Volkswagen Talk and Text Line.
3: John in Wisconsin says, how about a funeral for common sense and deductive reasoning?
0: We'd have to dig them up and rebury them, but sure.
1: Sure.
3: Oh, jeez. My God. Eric in Cottage Grove says, the Liffey. They had the best Long Island iced teas in the state. To honor their memory, a West 7th pub crawl seems appropriate.
1: Oh, hell yeah.
0: Oh, boy. Mm-hmm. Long Island iced tea. Whoever invented that.
3: Yeah.
0: Man, what were you thinking? I hear the words Long Island iced tea, and I just picture drunk college girls.
1: Yeah.
0: You know, they it doesn't taste so bad. It's not. And then next thing you know, they're throwing up on your shoes.
1: Right. How can I get all this booze into my body without vomiting immediately?
0: Right. Yeah. It's tough. Painful memories.
3: Challenging for
0: reputations
3: sure.
0: earned. Forged in steel, if you will. Across the board.
3: Mm-hmm.
0: I mean, you guys have anything that comes to mind? Like, you know, Fletcher, what is it?
3: Immediately, Porky's Drive-In in St. Paul. We used to go cruise the uni. And I mean, they had the best burgers, and their onion rings were
0: Porky's.
3: Unbelievable.
0: Where was Porky's?
3: It
1: was on University.
3: Yeah, University Avenue. I think is that the western part of St. Paul? I guess.
1: It's one of the St. Paul neighborhoods that's actually in St. Paul and not its own separate city.
0: Got it.
1: Yeah.
3: But you know, it was like muscle cars on Saturday nights. It was muscle cars as far as the eye could see. Burgers, onion rings. I mean, just that's where I was in the just out of high school for sure.
0: Right on.
1: Yeah. 2013 was a tough year. When that sucker shut down, I think.
3: Yeah.
0: Oh, it lasted that long?
1: Yeah.
0: Oh, man.
1: Yeah, it was around for a really long time.
0: All right, what business or product would you throw a funeral for? We're looking back. What do we miss? Here's Pearl Jam.

0: Gorman in the Morning, Minnesota's 92 KQRS. What business, what product would you throw a funeral for? What do you miss? What are we never going to understand? Just how great it was in hindsight. You got another one, Ryder?
1: Sure. I want to give my eulogy for Red Owl. Stopped there only once as a young girl when Target didn't have the back teen that my mother needed. Your cameo in the Coen Brothers, A Serious Man, brought me great joy. May whoever holds the licensing rights to your logo not sue my buddies in local pop punk band Rad Owl. Hope you are hooting in drugstore heaven.
0: Man.
1: Pour one out.
0: Yeah, the Red Owl. I was at a thrift store recently, and there was an old wooden Red Owl sign.
1: I know exactly what thrift store you were at. Yeah.
0: Which I bought.
1: Oh, you did? Oh,
0: and I was like, I don't even know what it is. It's so cool. I just brought it home. I was like, that thing's badass. I'm so happy to hear that reference. Real quickly, no one will know this, but in Hopkinsville, Kentucky, the Hot Stop. We're still thinking about you. The Hot Stop.
1: Yep.
0: I set my personal world record for Dig Dug there.
1: Nice.
0: Crazy dude named Lonnie Champion ran the place. He had tattoos in the early 80s.
1: Oh, what a name.
0: To give you an indication. Lonnie Champion. Yes. That was his name. And that's where Cindy Harshberger showed me what it is to be a man. Okay, anyways. Nice. Paul Fletcher, what do you got?
2: The vintage Red Owl stuff at thrift stores is it's rampant and it's worth a lot of dough.
0: It's cool.
2: Yeah. By the way, side note, Mr. Grandpa Fletcher, my dad, 17 years at Red Owl.
0: Oh, wow. Nice.
1: There we go. Produce
2: manager. That was his gig.
0: Yeah. Oh, I was a produce guy at a grocery store for a while. Respect, Gramps.
2: Yeah. Tubby, funeral for waiting every week, usually Fridays, for Sports Illustrated and Sporting News to arrive in the mailbox.
0: Let me tell you, man, the Sports Illustrated arrival was like it was a moment every week in the Gorman household. Usually led to a fight because who's going to read it first? But yeah, every day that you'd open the mailbox and there it was.
2: Yeah. It was like gold.
0: It was like opening that briefcase at the end of Pulp Fiction.
2: Right.
0: And you

0: 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Holy smokes.
1: That was a famous spot, though, because I remember it because I drove past it a billion times and never once ate there. And I went, oh, there's that Tequila Berries.
0: Man, well, what a name.
1: Yeah, right?
0: I didn't think Prime Rib was going to follow Tequila Berries, I can tell you that. All right, we got headlines. Let's give us like 5 minutes and two songs, won't you?
2: Gorman in the Morning with Fletcher and Ryder.

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7: A better life with Dr. Sanjay Gupta.
8: In recent years, scientists have really dialed up the urgency to understand PFAS, sometimes referred to as forever chemicals because of how long they take to break down. The latest study found these chemicals may be aging men in their 50s and 60s a bit faster than men who are younger or older or women of any age. Experts we talked to said the accumulation of PFAS may lower testosterone levels in men, impair sperm quality, and increase risks of testicular and kidney cancer. Women, it seems, just seem to be able to clear PFAS faster. Now, whether you're a man or a woman, trying to limit your exposure is a great idea. Three ways to do that. Filter your drinking water. Don't use non-stick cookware like Teflon, and avoid fast food packaging, which are sometimes coated with these chemicals. I'm Dr. Sanjay Gupta, helping you live a better life.
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10: We're starting to slow down in Wisconsin, 94 westbound between Carmichael Road and the Hudson Bridge. Also some stop-and-go traffic on the Lafayette Freeway. Highway 52 northbound between Plato Boulevard and 94. Just a reminder, this should be opening up shortly. 35W northbound, though, the off-ramp to eastbound 94, closed for construction right now. And that's your traffic on KQ.
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10: Topping out at 61 today. Plenty of sun, too. Tomorrow, high of 70. Nicest day of the, if you consider Friday a weekend, and I kind of do. And then mid-60s through the weekend, Minneapolis, St. Paul. Clear skies, we're at 35.
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0: Gorman in the morning, Minnesota's 92 KQRS. Good Thursday morning. It is May the 7th. Paul Fletcher, I'm feeling Minnesota, so please, some headlines.
1: All right, Twin Cities is projected to grow by 657,000 residents by 2050, which means a boatload of growth in the burbs.
0: Wow.
1: You guys care to take a guess at the projected top five biggest growers? Just any one of
2: Woodbury.
1: The five.
2: Woodbury. Woodbury.
1: Woodbury's on the list in the top 15, but not okay. The top five.
0: All Lakeville. Right.
1: Lakeville outside the top 15 because they've been growing so steadily so much for okay. So long.
2: Since all right. The 90s, yes.
1: Number five, Lino Lakes expected 36.5% growth.
2: Okay. Ooh.
1: Arden Hills at 37%. Shakopee, 43%. Here's where it gets crazy. Out by me, Rogers, 89.5% growth expected.
0: Okay, relax, Rogers, all right?
1: Rogers ain't doing anything. Dayton. Kind of a nice little tucked away spot north of Maple Grove.
2: Yeah.
1: Growth expected of 131.6%.
3: Well, that's mind-boggling.
2: Jeez.
1: They're talking about going from 7,000 people to like 16,000 something.
0: Yowza.
1: Yeah.
0: Okay.
2: We're not supposed to tell people how awesome it is to live here so that they don't come overcrowd us.
1: Right.
2: Clearly, people have not been following the rules of Fight Club.
0: No, not at all.
2: No.
1: I've always said I like Minnesota thought of as a flyover country.
0: Mm-hmm.
1: Just fly over us and don't stop and stay. Emergency crews in San Francisco and Austin say Waymo robo-taxis are causing serious problems during emergencies. During a meeting with federal regulators, emergency officials from San Francisco and Austin said the robo-taxis are becoming harder to deal with during emergencies. I just wrote that twice. That's awesome. San Francisco Fire Chief Patrick Rabbit said some Waymos are blocking fire station exits because their default is to freeze, which is not ideal.
0: Probably not ideal.
1: And police in Austin also complained the cars don't always respond to officers during traffic by hand. These concerns are only growing now that Waymo's expanding across the country. Company says it now gives more than 500,000 paid rides every week.
2: I mean, I've seen human drivers screw this up, too, when there's emergency vehicles coming by.
0: No question.
2: Yeah.
1: They don't pay attention. That's the biggest thing. The biggest thing I see is, like, out on highways, they don't move over because they're not paying attention to the flashing lights or the sirens that are around them.
0: Yeah, I realize that we're all bad drivers, but at least we're there.
1: Yeah.
0: Driverless car gets in my way, I'm just 10 times angrier than I am at the guy who's not paying attention. That's just me.
1: I'm with you. I agree.
2: I'm getting in the Waymo the first chance I can.
0: There you go.
2: You guys don't know how cool these things are.
0: Off to the future with Ryder.
2: Yes.
1: Harrison Ford now has his own limited edition Scotch whiskey that reflects his tastes. The whiskey launched on Star Wars Day, of course, May 4th, and was crafted in collaboration with master distiller Dr. Bill Lumsden. Ford expressed his pride in working with the distillers in the process of creating the whiskey, stating, "I'm immensely proud of our creation. I hope you enjoy it. I certainly do."
2: Everybody's got a whiskey.
4: I like a glass of whiskey at the end of the day. It's good. It's good for you. Have more.
0: Does the guy have any range left anymore? I mean, when's the last time he actually acted? I mean, Harrison Ford, biggest movie star all time, box office, but come on. The dude's just knocking it right down the middle every time.
4: All right, I'm just going to look at you. How far can you coast on charm and charisma? Really damn far. Who's asking? Just saying.
1: I mean, he got loud and at the end of Air Force One, get off my plane.
0: Yeah, for half a second. I give the guy nothing but credit, man. He figured out early in life how to do the least imaginable and make it work. Incredible.
1: He probably also really loves whiskey, and he found a way to get it made custom, basically custom-made whiskey, probably for nothing. In fact, he'll profit off of it.
0: Hey, man, at least he's not out crashing planes.
2: Yeah.
1: That's true.
0: Can we talk sports?
1: Sure.
0: How about the Minnesota Timberwolves? Before the game two last night in San Antonio, Anthony Edwards was concerned they might come out a little flat. In fact, he said the natural tendency for teams that steal the first game is they get blown out in game two. Well, call him a soothsayer, if you will, because the Minnesota Timberwolves, they weren't blown out. They were blown effing out last night.
1: Wow.
0: 133-95. That's 38 points. Well, that is rough. They scored 17 in the first quarter and 18 in the second quarter. That's not much in the way of scoring.
1: Mm-hmm.
0: The Spurs, obviously, spent 2 days listening to everybody in America say the Timberwolves are going to win this series, and they decided, no, we'll show you that we can still play pretty good basketball. But really, it was all about the Wolves. I mean, the Spurs did their job, and the Wolves simply didn't. They were very happy, I guess, to say we stole home court.
1: Yeah.
0: We'll be fine. We'll be back at the Target Center Friday night. We'll see you then.
1: I guess so.
0: And as we've seen with this team throughout the entire season, they could very well flip the switch and blow the Spurs out by 20. Who knows?
1: Yeah.
0: It's a crapshoot. Hey, can't say it's not entertaining. The Minnesota Wild will not be playing Game 3 against the Avalanche until Saturday. Hopefully we're rested up a little bit more. Let's get everybody healthy and back on the ice. There will be a watch party for Saturday's game outside of the Grand Casino Arena. If you don't have a ticket, you can still show up and watch the game outside with a bunch of thousands of others of Wild fans and have a good time.
1: Yeah, people that have extra money because they didn't buy tickets, they got extra money for booze, so the atmosphere should be great.
0: It's going to be kind of cool. The Twins got destroyed last night in Washington. 15-2 was the loss at Nationals Park. They conclude this three-game series with the Nationals today at 12:05. Simeon Woods Richardson will be on the hill. He's 0-5 this season with a 6.5 ERA.
1: Yoof. That's not very good.
0: Yoof. On this day in 1995, the Minnesota Twins and the Cleveland Indians played a game. The Twins won 10-9. In the 17th inning, the game lasted 6 hours and 36 minutes. In a meaningless game in May, again, 6 hours and 36 minutes.
1: Well, we used to, a couple of years ago, we called that a normal baseball game.
0: Yeah, no, that's rough, man.
1: I'm being sarcastic.
0: That is rough.
1: That's a long
0: Hager
1: one.
0: City.
1: What's up? Hager City, huh?
0: Hey, Ger City, how you doing?
2: Yes.
0: It's like my favorite actor, Matthew McConaughey. Hey!
1: Ger City.
0: Hey, Christopher Nolan, your guy, everybody's guy, biggest director in the world lately, he's got a new movie coming out, and people are already, based on just watching the trailer, up in arms.
2: No.
0: We're nitpicking already. I'll explain why after this.

0: Gorman in the Morning, Minnesota's 92 KQRS. Christopher Nolan has a new film coming out this summer, The Odyssey, as in Homer, The Odyssey, one of the oldest books we all read in eighth grade.
1: Yes, the epic, the origin of the word epic, right?
0: Or I should say, the book that we read the Cliff Notes from the eighth grade.
2: Yeah.
0: So his new trailer is out on the road. You've got Matt Damon, you've got Robert Pattinson, Anne Hathaway, Tom Holland. Those are all big stars.
1: Oh, yeah, huge.
0: and the crazy thing is that they're already getting a little bit of heat. We have a little bit of audio from the trailer.
3: This is a household waiting for master.
4: Ithaca's king is coming back.
5: My dad is coming home.
1: Can you see something peeking out of a loincloth or something like that? Is that what the deal is?
0: No, it's not. It's not. You can, but that's not the problem.
2: You're always going to complain about that.
0: People always want more lighting in those scenes, but that's not the issue. Apparently, the issue, and it's what got people all around the globe wound up. They're not speaking with English accents. Because apparently, when you make a film based on one of the classics, in this case, a Greek classic, they're supposed to have English accents. They're speaking with dargone American accents, and I don't understand it. Yeah, it's American. It's a Greek epic, first of all. But, Jen, like I say, when you just think about it, most of these people have English accents. Like the movie Troy, which was Brad Pitt's big star turn.
2: Yep.
0: He not so much, but most of the people in that movie had English accents. Gladiator. A lot of English accents flying around.
2: Yeah.
0: The Odyssey, Christopher Nolan, straight up. Yeah. New York, Boston, St. Louis, whatever. Boston. Just a bunch of American accents. A bunch of English actors doing American. Huh. And people are all up in arms. To which I say, well, then put it in Greek. I can read subtitles.
1: I can, too.
0: Yeah, yeah, if you want it authentic, then put it in Greek. Otherwise, shut up. Who cares?
2: I was just going to say, isn't this a Greek mythology passage? I
1: mean, like, eight people who took Greek in high school, this would really pay off for them.
0: Man, it really would.
2: It'd be the one time that would pay off.
0: For what it's worth, this is really a good-looking trailer.
1: Okay.
0: I'm just going to say, I will go check this bad boy out in IMAX.
2: So it turns out Christopher Nolan, when he makes a film, he doesn't really mess around.
0: No, he's pretty good.
2: Yeah, he's kind of good at it.
0: Pretty good. If you want Matt Damon to play, a lead in a Greek epic and sound like a dude from Southie, it's fine. I'm good.
1: Sure.
0: I'm good.
1: Yeah.
0: He's Jason Bourne, for crying out loud. Let's just get on with it. Let's enjoy the movie, shall we?
2: Yeah.
0: Hey, it's Thursday. That means Rank You Very Much is right around the corner. It's not just any Thursday. It's the Thursday before Mother's Day.
1: Oh,
0: so how about this? Let's rank our top three songs, rock songs for mom. Mothers mentioned in the music or the title or whatever. Rock songs, mom, you do the math. Let us know your top three on the Luther Westside Volkswagen Talking Text Line. 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We're back in 5 minutes and two songs.
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15: There's something I'd like to talk to you about today, something that's been circulating on the internet that's become a real problem. Deep fake videos of me endorsing products that I've never even heard of and I have no relationship with whatsoever. Let me tell you clearly, these videos are scams. They are designed to take your money. Now, a couple things you should keep in mind. If something sounds too good to be true, it probably is. When you look at these videos, if they don't seem natural, if there's something off about them, the audio or the video, it's probably AI generated. 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I promise you this, if I discover something incredible that you need to know about, I'm going to talk about it somewhere that you can easily find, not on some shady social media site. I'm Dr. Sanjay Gupta, helping you live a better life.
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4: 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Hey, it's Paul Fletcher, and I care about Minnesota, and I care about music. 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
1: Heads up in Jordan. 169, the northbound and southbound lanes are closed for bridge work between Highway 282 and Highway 21. They will open up tomorrow, 5 a.m., so this is going to be an all-day deal. We're also looking at some stop-and-go traffic on 394 eastbound between Penn Avenue and 94. 94 westbound in Wisconsin, going from Carmichael Road to the Hudson Bridge. You're slow because of construction. And then in Bloomington, 494 westbound between 34th Avenue and Cedar Avenue. And that's your traffic on KQ.
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1: 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We're topping out at 61. Plenty of sun today. Tomorrow, high of 70. Good day to ditch work. A high of 64 on Saturday. Not looking like much rain in the forecast either. Minneapolis, St. Paul, clear skies. We're at 35.
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0: very much.
1: Gorman in the Morning, Minnesota's 92K QRS. Ranked you very much. Top three musical shout-outs to moms. It's Mother's Day on Sunday. Let's look back our ranking of our top three rock songs with mom shout-outs. Uh-huh. Let's just dive right in. By the way, you can share your top three on the Luther Westside Volkswagen Talk and Text Line 651-989-ROCK. But for right now, let's dive in. Ryder, what do you got number three?
2: Number three, this is just to irritate my husband.
1: Nice.
2: But it is Mike shouting out to his mom in suicidal tendencies institutionalized because she won't get him a Pepsi.
3: No, Mom, I'm not.

0: what? She obviously is a woman of discernment. She recognized Pepsi is slop. It's Coca-Cola or water.
1: Wow.
2: The legend I've always heard about this song is they wanted to shout out Coca-Cola.
0: Okay.
2: But Coke said, no, we want no part of this.
0: Oh,
2: so that's
0: really?
2: Where the Pepsi came in.
0: That makes sense.
3: All right, then.
2: There
0: Pepsi's,
2: you go.
0: Pepsi's always been a cheap date.
3: Yeah, right?
0: Fletcher, you're number three.
3: You know what? A really earnest and wholesome message delivered with the ultimate 80s macho bravado. I got Mr. T at number three.
4: Mother, there is no mother.
3: What?
4: Thank mother. So treat her right.
0: Mother. Boy, I eluded this one. Mother. Mr. T?
4: So treat her right.
0: Man, you gotta treat her right.
3: The video's even worse than the song. It's fantastic.
0: I don't know how I missed
2: this.
0: It.
2: Yeah, how did you know about this and not make it your number one?
0: Yeah.
2: It's baffling me.
3: Wow. I mean, because I don't truly, really love the song. It's but it's funny.
2: It's
3: and
2: a
3: it
2: great
3: makes me
2: mom
3: giggle.
2: Shout out.
3: It is
2: really
3: a great
2: good.
3: Mom shout out.
2: Yes.
3: Yeah. That's why it's number three. It's in the top three. That's pretty good.
2: Okay.
0: All right, my number three.
3: Yes.
0: You know,
3: yeah.
0: For the last 40 years, rock fans have talked about how much Sting and Stuart Copeland hate each other.
2: Mm-hmm. Yeah.
0: They hate each other's guts. They blew up the biggest band on earth in 1984 with their feuding. And along the way, we never mentioned the fact that, yes, Sting sounded like no other singer at the time. And, yes, Stuart Copeland plays the kit like a squirrel on speed. But it's Andy Summers that's always been the MVP of the Police. Both live and both on record and especially live, the bonding agent that connected those two. Without Andy Summers, the Police are simply not the Police. That said, not the greatest songwriter ever from Synchronicity, Andy Summers' song, Mother. That's right. Every girl I go out with becomes my mother in the end. Love you, Andy.
3: Good Lord.
0: We just don't.
3: That?
0: We just don't give Andy enough credit for everything but the songwriting. Just saying. It was nice of Sting to let him have one on that record.
3: It sounds like he's being stabbed to death.
0: I think Sting's thinking on Synchronicity was, I'm going to give these other guys each a song, and then everyone will understand why I'm leaving this band.
3: Yeah, good.
0: Just
3: be,
0: saying.
3: Yeah,
0: I mean, because Stuart threw Mrs. Gridenko on there, not much better. Just
2: okay.
0: for all you who don't remember,
2: I'm
0: side two of Synchronicity.
2: That one. Wow.
0: So anyway,
2: God,
0: there you go, Andy Summers.
3: Something.
0: I love you, man. There's my number three. All right, our number twos, Ryder. What do you got?
2: All right, my serious pick. It's Billy Joe Armstrong telling his mom that they've moved to the Bay Area. He started a punk band, and he's going to be okay in Welcome to Paradise.

0: end of this 3-minute song.
1: Wow, and you know what? It did turn out okay for him. If I'm not mistaken.
0: Yes, it did.
2: It's one of my. That has to be probably a top 3 Green Day song for me.
1: That's great.
2: I've always dug that song.
1: What's that song called?
0: Welcome to Paradise.
1: Fair enough. All right.
2: I didn't even like it. It's funny. The mother reference didn't even occur to me. Good pull.
1: There you have it. Your number 2, Paul Fletcher.
2: My number 2 is, it's an obvious, it goes beyond being a classic, actually, but it was the first song that popped into my head, and my mom digs it. So, this one doesn't really need a setup. Queen.

0: bajillion times. We all have. And it's still, you know, it's still, it can give me goosebumps in the right moment still.
1: When you have a song that you've heard a million times and you still have no idea what the hell he's talking about and it works, that's a winner right there.
0: Oh, really? You're boggled by Scaramouche, Scaramouche?
1: Dude, what do you want about?
0: When you do the
1: Doesn't matter.
0: Fandango?
1: Doesn't matter.
0: Doesn't matter.
1: Yes. It works.
0: Yep.
1: All right, solid pick. My number two. Okay, let's go back to the 1970s. Let's go way back.
0: Okay.
1: Now, before, you know, they sold their souls for a redemption arc that still boggles the mind. Aerosmith, old school Aerosmith, that was the American Stones, the American Zeppelin. They were Aerosmith. Like, okay, Robert Johnson, he sold his soul in the 1930s down at the Crossroads for Stardom. And yes, I know that Aerosmith sold theirs in the 1980s at a Gap location and started writing songs like Crazy and Angel with Desmond Child. But
0: right.
1: It worked.
0: Right.
1: They have the greatest comeback ever by a mile in rock history. Yeah. But those 70s albums slap, and no one ever topped in completely unique, unexpected arrangement. Everything about it is the weirdest song, and it's awesome. Mama Can. Come on, man. Yeah. I mean, put this song together, why don't you? How stoned do you have to be for this arrangement to make sense?
0: But it's so cool. I mean, it oozes cool.
1: Man, I tell you what. I mean, 70s Aerosmith and 80s and 90s Aerosmith, they should have changed the name of the band. And not that I don't like some of the 90s stuff, but I'm saying there was this one thing and then it was a whole other.
0: Yeah.
1: And that early stuff is rocking,
2: oh,
1: man.
2: Yeah.
1: Still fantastic.
2: It sounds like a really cool mom in this one.
1: It does sound like a pretty cool mom in this one.
0: It really does.
1: Steven Tyler tattooed Ma Kin on his arm before they got a record deal because he said, that's the song. That's going to make us all rich and famous.
0: Wow.
1: A fun fact about my former band, The Black Crowes, when we were an unsigned band called Mr. Crow's Garden, we learned Mama Can. We used to play it. And us, in 1988, learning that song and playing it, we might as well have been trying a Mozart piece. It was like, oh my God. We rehearsed that one song more than every other song in the band's entire career.
2: Really?
1: It took hours and hours and hours and hours and hours and weeks before we would even try to play it all at once. We were like, we were way out over our skis. But once we figured that one out, we were like, hey, we might be a good band one day. So,
0: nice. What grade would you give yourself, the band, on your, recollection of that, sir?
1: We got up to a solid B minus before it was all said and done.
0: Okay.
1: Yeah.
2: I mean, that's pretty good. Yeah. That's passing.
1: Yeah, 100% passing. Yeah. All right, let us know your top three shout outs to mom. We're going to come back and give you our number ones after this from Simple Minds.

0: Gorman in the morning, Minnesota's 92 KQRS. We're talking Ranked You Very Much, top three musical shout-outs to moms as it is Mother's Day weekend. Our number one's in a quick hot second, but on the Luther Westside Volkswagen talking text line.
1: Yes, indeed. Todd says, That's All Right Mama by Elvis at number three.
0: Yeah.
1: Cheap Trick Surrender at number two.
0: Sure.
1: Phil Collins, You'll Be in My Heart at number one.
0: Oh, wow.
2: That's a sweet one.
0: Okay. Sure.
1: And Nathan dropped all three mothers. John Lennon mother, Danzig mother, Pink Floyd mother.
0: There you have
1: mother,
0: it.
1: Mother, mother, mother.
0: Uh-huh. Why not? All right, let's get to our number ones. Ryder?
2: It is off the album The Burdens of Being Upright, a great title for an album. Tracy Bonham's Mother, Mother.
1: Ah, yes.
3: Mother, mother.
0: Wow.
2: Another rock star moving away from home, assuring mom, I'm going to be fine, even though that was probably a lie.
0: Yeah, no kidding. All right, fair enough. I like it. Paul, let's go. You're number one.
1: My number one is one of the biggest songs ever recorded, and mom and I actually shared listening. She would indulge me and sit and listen to Michael Jackson with me.

0: mother always told me, be careful who you love. He didn't take that advice.
1: I guess not.
0: Freak. Weirdo. Great songs, though.
1: Yes, a song about him denying being a father.
0: Yeah, that's
1: with
0: it.
1: With some
0: that's
1: advice
0: right.
1: from his mother.
0: Right. Ooh, boy.
2: Yeah.
0: Man. All right. No, it's. It didn't even occur to me there was a mother reference there, and of course it was. Yeah.
1: Sure. Steve, lay it on us. What's your top
0: John
1: hit?
0: Robinson drums on that track, in case anyone's wondering. JR, great drummer.
1: Okay.
0: Just throwing it out there.
2: Thank you.
0: Okay, so the greatest band of all time was guided and fueled by best friends who met when best friends are supposed to meet. Early teenage years. They both lost their moms way too early. They both wrote songs over the years about their moms because they were never going to talk about it. They certainly weren't going to process their feelings on a shrink's couch.
2: No.
0: No, but they just wrote song after song and we're all better for it. So at 26 years old, Paul McCartney wrote this little ditty about his mom coming to him in a dream, guiding him to a place of acceptance.

0: All right, there's our top threes. Thank you very much. You can keep yours coming. A lot of great suggestions so far. I love ranking things.
1: Good.
0: It's always a
1: excellent.
0: Good time.
2: Good.
0: Yeah, we're back to business. Headlines, 5 minutes and two songs.
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1: That's where Never Give Up comes from. 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
11: We are finally starting to learn more things we can do to keep our brain sharp as we age. A lot of people think crossword puzzles or Sudoku might do the trick, but the science doesn't really bear that out. What one recent study found, though, was that a certain type of brain training seems to have a significant impact on cognition as we get older. It wasn't memory or even problem-solving tasks that moved the needle. It was an interactive computerized game that tested the ability to recognize two separate images in faster and faster sequences. It's what we call a task of divided attention, in which you don't have a conscious strategy on how to improve. That's according to the study's lead author. You're just trying to do the best you can to figure out how to divide your attention. Now, the game in this study was called Double Decision. If you want to find it and try it out yourself. I'm Dr. Sanjay Gupta, helping you live a better life.
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3: 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Hey, it's Paul Fletcher, and I care about Minnesota, and I care about music. 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We've made some changes here at 92 KQRS, and I'm one of them. Hey, it's Paul Fletcher, and I care about Minnesota, and I care about music. 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

0: Gorman in the morning, Minnesota's 92 KQRS, Led Zeppelin right there, being real good at being Led Zeppelin. The song that leads off Led Zeppelin 4, definitely good enough to lead off the 8 o'clock hour on Gorman in the morning.
1: Certainly.
0: Paul Fletcher, lay some headlines on the table, my brother.
2: All right, we've talked about this in the past, and it's happening. There's an outdoor amphitheater coming to North Minneapolis, officially in the works. They broke ground Monday for the Community Performing Arts Center Amphitheater, a venue that's been in the works for over 10 years. It's expected to open next summer. First Ave and the Minnesota Orchestra will serve as operators of the venue. The 8,000-capacity amphitheater will host 50 ticketed shows a year, and they say we can expect great views of the skyline along the riverfront. Cool bonus, every ticket sold, $3 will be reinvested into a community fund.
0: Man, I like breaking ground in May and having gigs next summer.
3: Yeah, that seems really speedy.
0: Wow,
3: yeah,
0: it certainly does.
2: Politicians in Ohio are moving to ban sports bettors from using credit cards to place wagers. The idea, of course, is to prevent people from digging themselves into a financial hole. If the plan clears a few more legislative hurdles, it could go into effect as early as this summer, making Ohio the 10th state to officially block credit card deposits for gambling.
0: You can't say anything against that. Like keeping people's credit cards away from online gambling is a prudent decision, I would think.
3: Why not go back further? Just bring a bunch of pirate booty. Just gold nuggets to make your bets.
0: Man, you know
2: that
0: what?
2: The
0: world would be a better place.
2: Huh.
0: It really would be.
2: After months of concert announcements filling the upcoming summer, Mystic Lake Amphitheater announced yesterday that they'll be opening June 20th. And it's an all-local bill. Motion City Soundtrack, Bear, and more going to perform, as well as have SNL star Tommy Brennan host the evening. Tickets are going at an introductory rate, $20, so you can get inside, check out the new facility. A portion of tickets proceeds also going to go to Salt Cure Recovery Fund, which helps out restaurants that were hit by Operation Metro Surge.
0: Righteous.
3: Yeah.
0: Yeah,
3: should be
0: a
3: fun night. Make sure all the cables and lights and stuff are working, but it should be a fun night.
0: Yeah, for sure.
2: Well, yeah, that and some great local music, for sure. A tow truck driver in Canada named Clint Gottinger told some people he was helping to hold on a second because he spotted a moose trapped in ice on a frozen lake.
4: And there, that poor guy was in the ice, frozen in the ice there. I drove up beside him and looked, oh, I can't leave him. And I'm thinking, yeah, I'm pretty sure I can just slide the deck down to him. And I know I got a soft sling I can throw around him. I'm sure we can pop him out. And it worked out great. Pretty leery to walk up to him at first, but he was so tired and exhausted. He's been in there for a long time. I just backed up to my house with him on the deck. And I phoned the wife and I said, bring out some blankets. I got a moose.
0: Man, when that moose, you know, gets back over to his friends at the Moose Lodge, they're going to be making fun of him.
2: They're going to take his moose card away.
0: Dude, you got stuck in a frozen lake. You're a moose. That makes us all look ridiculous. That's not what moose are supposed to do.
3: I guess
0: that
3: not.
0: Makes us all look ridiculous. They're supposed to terrorize us and remind us how big they are.
2: That's so funny.
0: Yeah. You think you've seen a moose until you see a moose.
3: Oh, yeah.
0: And then you're like, oh, my God, I've never seen a moose
2: before.
0: You're
2: like, oh, my God, that's a moose.
0: Yeah. Yeah, they're not playing games. The San Antonio Spurs were not kidding around yesterday when they were like, hey, that whole game one thing was kind of embarrassing. Let's go out and beat the snot out of the Timberwolves to prove that we're not a flash in the pan.
2: Yeah.
0: 133-95 of the Timberwolves took that one on the chin. It was over early in the second quarter. It was pretty apparent that we weren't just off to a slow start. We were just not even going to play last night. You get the game one win on the road, and you just say, well, screw it. We'll take games 3 and 4 at home and put them in the corner. Hopefully that is the case. Last night, there's really nothing to say about the game. Spurs came out with their backs against the wall and played like it, and we came out as if it was just time to coast and, you know, chill in a hammock and go down to that famous river walk in San Antonio everyone talks about.
2: What the hell?
0: That's just one of those things. This is the Timberwolves this year.
2: That's true.
0: You know, they're up and down. They don't play to the level of the competition. They play to the level of their whim.
2: Whatever the hell they feel like that night, yeah.
0: So we'll see what happens Friday night. But anyway, the series is tied one game apiece. The Wild will not be playing again until Saturday night, by the way. Game 3 of the series with the Avalanche. We need the win to keep this, to keep ourselves in the series. And if you want to see the game but don't have a ticket, you can go watch outside the arena. Big free watch party will be going down right outside gates 2 and 3 between West 7th and West Kellogg and West 5th Street. It's all going to be going on right there. go enjoy yourselves. Go hang out with a bunch of other drunk Wild fans.
3: You won't be able to miss it. You'll see where it is.
0: Let's hope.
2: Drive to the arena and you'll find it.
0: On this day in 2006, Barry Bonds of the San Francisco Giants hit his 713th home run. So that brought him one away from tying Babe Ruth on the all-time home run list. So he actually celebrated afterwards by honoring the Bambino, not having a foot-long hot dog and a beer, but instead a 12-inch syringe of metabolic steroids jammed right into his ass.
2: Yeah.
0: Different strokes, as they say.
2: Still 12 inches, though, so that's the important thing.
0: East Bethel. Glad to have you with us this morning. East Bethel, that's two different words.
2: Hey, yes, East Bethel.
0: East followed by Bethel.
3: And is actually east of Bethel.
0: See?
3: Very
0: that's cool.
3: Exciting.
0: It makes perfect sense. If you're wondering what's on your mind, you're not the only one wondering what's on your mind. This is Information Society with What's on Your Mind.
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0: 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Hey, Mike Kaplan is at Acme tonight, 8 o'clock tomorrow and Saturday, two shows, 7 and 9:30. A very funny gentleman, far more important than that. He's here in studio with us momentarily, as in, 5 minutes and a couple songs from right now.
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8: Sometimes you can tell a lot about what someone wants to do offline by looking at what they do online. Let me tell you about Pinterest's first parenting trend report. Pinterest is a huge platform. They have 600 million monthly users, 80 billion searches per month. The report found a shift from the iPad kid era to now, when parents are actually more interested in real-world adventures and hands-on activities. The Global Trends and Insights lead at Pinterest told us, families are thoughtfully designing childhoods rooted in creativity, intention, and meaningful experiences. One psychologist we spoke to said he sees this as a reflection of parents' desire to build core capacities in their children: resilience, curiosity, self-regulation, empathy. These things don't grow automatically, but are built through lived experience. I'm Dr. Sanjay Gupta, helping you live a better life.
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11: 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Hey, it's Paul Fletcher, and I care about Minnesota, and I care about music. With me, you'll get both of plenty of them on 92 KQRS. We've made some changes here at 92 KQRS, and I'm one of them. Hey, it's Paul Fletcher, and I care about Minnesota, and I care about music. With me, you'll get both of plenty of them on 92 KQRS. Hey, it's Paul Fletcher. We're so proud of what we've built here at 92 KQRS, a complete rock destination built specifically for Minnesota, which just means we'll still sound great when it's 30 below, I guess. Hey, it's Paul Fletcher. We're so proud of what we've built here at 92 KQRS, a complete rock destination built specifically for Minnesota, which just means we'll still sound great when it's 30 below, I guess.
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22: Hey, St. Louis Park, no reason, at least that I know of, why this is happening, but Highway 7 westbound between Louisiana Avenue and Blake Road, you are just stopped right there. So if you're in that area, I would avoid it if you can. Again, Highway 7 westbound between Louisiana Avenue and Blake Road. Slow because of traffic on the exit ramp to get to 94 East. 394 eastbound between Highway 100 and 94. Also looking at some stop and go traffic in Wisconsin. 94 westbound between the 35 exit, the River Falls exit, and then the Hudson Bridge. And that's your traffic on KQ.
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22: 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We're going to make it up to 60. Plenty of sun today. Tomorrow, high of 70. And then mid-60s this weekend, Minneapolis, St. Paul. Sun's out. We're at 40.
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0: Gorman in the Morning, Minnesota's 92 KQRS at Acme. Tonight, tomorrow, and Saturday, Mike Kaplan is appearing. He's here in studio this morning. Good morning, Mike.
1: Hello. Thanks for having me.
0: Up early and at 'em.
1: Absolutely. What if I told you that I stayed up all night since the last show? I did not, but what if I told you that? If
0: I, you know, I've been waiting for someone to show that kind of commitment.
1: You know, right. I had an idea for, I think some people have actually done this, but you know how like Dave Attell used to have his show Insomniac? He'd do a show, then he'd go out late and party all night.
0: Yeah.
1: And I feel like it would be great to have, like, what if he was also a morning radio DJ that always ended his night by, like, the morning show? Because, like, morning is not the natural habitat, chronologically, of the comedian. The comedian thrives at night. But what if the comedian, the morning show, you know, everything's connected. The night becomes the morning.
0: So. Right. Your morning show is actually, like, someone else's late night.
1: Exactly.
0: It's you're winding down, getting ready for bed, and you knock it. You know what? I've been doing this whole thing backwards.
2: Yeah, right?
0: That really would probably make my life a lot simpler.
1: One man's night is another man's day.
0: I like that. I like that. Mike, you're at Acme. I'm assuming you've... How many times have you been to the Twin Cities doing this racket?
1: The first time I came to perform at Acme, I remember, was right the year... Literally the day after I did Last Comic Standing. I was in the finals in 2010.
0: Oh, nice. Wow.
1: And the final episode aired on live on a Monday night. And then I flew to Acme the next day and performed 7 shows from Tuesday through Saturday.
0: Holy smokes.
1: In, it must have been like late August of 2010. And then I think I was looking, you know, in the green room at Acme, they have every comedian signs the wall.
0: Right.
1: And they've been doing that since at least 2007. And so I can see my name almost every year. Like there's maybe one or two here or there that I miss, but certainly over a dozen times in the past decade and a half.
0: That's okay. So yeah, that's 16 years ago then. So how long have you been doing stand-up?
1: Just about 7 years. No.
0: Ignore that giant dog who's trying to get your attention right now.
1: I appreciate it. I would say that I started doing comedy in 2002.
0: Okay.
1: The very first time I ever performed on a comedy stage, I was an aspiring singer-songwriter. And, I mean, it's funny to say aspiring because, like, I sing, I write songs, I am a singer-songwriter.
0: Right.
1: But I was aspiring to do it for other people to know about it also.
0: Right.
1: But some of... And I'm getting there. But some of my songs were funny, so I was, like, you know, performing at music open mics around Boston when I was, a senior in college. Mm-hmm. And I found a place called The Comedy Studio. I'd never been to a comedy club. I'd seen comedy on TV a little bit, but I just asked them if I could come and perform my songs because some of them were funny on purpose and others were other ways. And and they gave me 5 minutes. And so I performed between 99 and 2002. I performed at the Comedy Studio probably like a single digit number of times, just mostly doing music. So he knew I was, like, the owner knew I was like a hobbyist at that point, just a tourist. And I loved being there. I could bring friends and it'd be fun, but I didn't know that there were other... But 2002 is when I was like, there are other places that I can go do comedy open mics as much as I want.
0: There's a whole lot of common ground in the brain of a comic and the brain of a songwriter or musician. I think there's a... If it's a sense of rhythm, delivery, you know, pulling a, you know, the way you tell a story, I don't know what it is, but I know an awful lot of comedians that play music, and I know an awful lot of musicians who are incredible storytellers and very funny people. So it would go back a few years earlier, like high school kid, were you thinking of both? What was mostly inspiring you?
1: Yeah, I only was thinking of music in high school.
0: Okay.
1: When my parents were both music teachers, so growing up, like my dad was a high school band director, my mom taught elementary school music, they both have taught private lessons over the years. And so it was all around, like, that was like the water. It was like more religion than religion was in our home. Like, I wasn't required to go to, like, you know, Hebrew school, but I, you know, I was enticed. I was bribed to, like, you get a bar mitzvah with presents. I was like, okay, I'll do it.
0: Sure.
1: But for music, it wasn't it was kind of presented as a choice when I was 4. My mom was like, what do you want to play? Violin or something else? I was like, sure, violin. You've never led me astray before. I love you.
0: Right.
1: And then I didn't love the violin. and I was like, can I stop? They're like, I'm sorry, you've already agreed to do it as a four-year-old who's it's a legally binding contract.
0: And when will you learn the meaning of the word commitment? What is wrong with you? Commitment. Where did we fail?
1: Yeah.
2: How do you not know this by four?
1: But when I was 15, so I took lessons and I went to, you know, theory classes and learned so much stuff about music in a way initially against my will, but I was then grateful for that in high school because I, like, a friend of mine had a guitar and I just sort of picked it up and was noodling around, and because my, you know, I knew how to play a stringed instrument, the guitar was very easy to pick up, and because I didn't have to play it, I loved I didn't want to practice the violin because I was required to, but I did the equivalent of practicing the guitar for hours a day and just started writing songs, and so that, and then, you know, I play them for my friends at like a talent show at summer camp or like a coffee house at high school, whatever it was. And so then I have some buddies that I would like write songs with and recorded, you know, like rudimentary albums, you know, and in like the mid 90s.
0: I think it's incredible that your mom was dying for you to be a guitarist, so she put a violin in your hands knowing you'd do the end around. That is good parenting right there.
1: You want to hear it? That's funny. There's an old story by a writer named, he's like a folk writer named Isaac Besheva Singer, and he wrote these stories about this dumb town called Chelm, and all these stories that I read growing up, there was one of them like about a boy from Chelm who like went out into the world. He's dumb, and he goes to a restaurant that he's never been to, and he's like, "What's good here?" And they like bring him something, and he's like, "Okay, that's good, but I'm still hungry." And it's like they keep bringing him things, keeps being hungry. Right. Eventually, he's like ordering everything on the menu. Finally, he eats one cookie for dessert, and he's like, that filled me. If only I had known that the cookie was the thing that would make me full, I wouldn't have ordered all that other stuff. Like, we just jumped to the full making cookie.
0: Sure.
1: And like, we're like, what a fool, obviously. What a foolish dummy from that foolish town.
0: Right.
1: And then, here's the thing. When I was 15 and I started loving guitar, I'm like, man, imagine if I'd started playing guitar when I was 4. Just have like 11 extra years of pure loving joy, like not realizing, like, I'm the dummy in the story that I'm like, of course it was the fact that my fingers developed calluses and I learned how to, you know, put them on a fretboard, and that was all what made the ease and joy of guitar possible. But I'm like, man, if only my mom gave me the guitar first. But you're right, she was a crafty lady.
0: You know, everybody's got their own road to Chelm, I guess. And you know, yours probably not as painful as others.
1: Chelm or high water,
0: that's,
1: you know?
0: That's pretty good. That's pretty good. Acme Comedy tonight at 8, tomorrow and Saturday 7 and 9:30. Now, Mike Kaplan, you've been here a million times, but this show, you are recording tonight, all these shows, I imagine. You're putting together the Alphabet album. The show is built around the 26 letters of the alphabet. There's a Sesame Street joke somewhere, which I'll resist trying to figure it out. 26 letters, 26 jokes, 1 hour. Is this because you just like to stick handcuffs on yourself and see how you get them out? I mean, this is your Houdini act, I guess?
1: Yeah, you know, Houdini, he, like, you know, has people punch him in the stomach, and he, like, you know, holds his breath for 5 minutes underwater, and I'm like, watch my death-defying feat of telling one joke for each letter. You know, very similar, he and I. We're both heroes, champions of the form. I was talking a little bit, we were talking before the show, that I've written a lot of jokes over the years, and so I've been, initially, you know, my first few albums were just kind of like a best of the jokes that I'd written, you know, since I started doing comedy, and then a few years in, a few hours in, I was like, I want to talk about this one thing, you know, like a theme, you know, like I had one album about not wanting kids, and I called it No Kidding, and so that all, like, stemmed from that concept, and then, like, my most recent special is on YouTube, it's called Reenie, my girlfriend's name is Reenie, she and I, it's a coincidence, she and I created the special together, JK, about it being a coincidence. We did create it together. Reenie the Person helped me create Reenie the Special. Reenie the Special is also the name, a nickname I have for Reenie the Person, like Catherine the Great. Reenie the Special, you know.
0: Sure.
1: But and that's R in the show. You know, that is the R joke. But I, in between these, like, thematic shows that I've been working on for the past decade or so, I still write jokes that don't fit any of the themes, and so every once in a while, I'm like, I want to to record, like, I want, these are fun jokes, like, even if they don't, they're like, you know, Island of Misfit Toys, you know,
0: right.
1: All the jokes that don't belong with any other jokes now belong together, so sure. I, you know, have done a few different albums that are titled, like, live in-between albums, where people can just, like, right. Here's just a bunch of, again, just fun jokes, no context, you know, that connects them all, but this, when I was getting ready to do that, I'm like, oh, I have a lot of jokes, and some, like, they all do, like, one of them was, I'm like, oh, about Zeno's Paradox, and one of them was about the Quakers, and then another one, like, I'm like, oh, I think I could, like, it became, like, a fun challenge to see, like, can I put together, do I have at least one joke for right. every letter of the alphabet? And the answer, spoiler alert, I was like, what am I, like, no, I'm just doing, like, half the alphabet. I'm just like, come yeah. tonight, I'll do one, that one's a B, and good night, everybody.
0: Yeah,
1: G for I'm sorry. Yeah.
0: Yeah. Fair enough. Man, I like it. It's probably, I would imagine after so long, having a format, having to find a box to put yourself in, though. I mean, like you know, if you put everyone in a box, the talent finds itself. You see right away, you know, you give people a strict set of rules.
1: Oh, yeah.
0: You know, and that's in any art form.
1: Yeah, they say, you know, like, constraints, like, it seems, you know, from the outside, if you are not, you know, a creator of a certain kind, like, I think everyone can be an yep. artist, you know, of whatever in their life, but, you know, constraints often lead to more creativity
0: yeah.
1: because you're like, well, how am I gonna, like, there's a book a guy wrote called, it was in French originally, and it was translated into English, and it's, I think, just called Void, mm-hmm. and no letter E. Every single word, like, you know, in French and in English translation. So they can't even say that it's an English translation. They have to be like, it's an Anglo right. translation, that kind of thing.
0: Wow.
1: So just, you know, every, and so that leads to, you know, the same way that, like, hip-hop, you know, like, rhyming, you know, obviously, like, rhyming can be contrived, but mm-hmm. also when rhyming, you know, like, Eminem, I saw him, like, I don't know if you guys know this guy, Eminem, he's a pretty famous rapper, and
0: right.
1: he, like, in a freestyle once, I'm like, I truly don't know, like, sometimes people go into freestyles with some written ideas, but regardless of how long he took to write this or whether he freestyled it, he was like, everyone in this place will miss you if you try and make a racial issue out of my facial tissue. Like, that's, that, like, it means, I love when, like, when a rhyme means something, or mm-hmm. like, when, like, one of my favorite kind of, like, word plays that I saw out in the wild, and I saw it in the movie The 25th Hour with Ed Norton many years ago, and probably,
0: yeah, I don't
1: know
0: if
1: they innovated it, but it was, you know, champagne for my real friends and real pain for my sham friends, you know?
0: Yeah, there, like, you go.
1: It's a fun thing. Like, it's a fun logical thing, and then also means something. So that's my goal in, you know, creating, using this structure to
0: yeah.
1: say things that I want to say, and, you know, mostly just, like, share. Like, it's a lot of fun, silly things.
0: Yeah, that makes perfect sense. Art lives from constraints and dies from freedom is the Leonardo da Vinci line that people say. Whether he said that or not, I don't know. He did a lot of other smart things. So that one works.
1: Somebody sure said it and attributed it to him. Yeah,
0: they sure did. Your parents are music teachers. You're growing up. You're in high school, what, 90s?
1: Yes, I graduated high school in 1996.
0: First concert you saw?
1: 1996, the fall. I was in college in Boston. I went to, there's an outdoor venue on the river there called the Hatch Shell, and
0: okay.
1: it was a triple bill. I was going because it was They Might Be Giants. They were my favorites.
0: Sure.
1: My two favorites in high school.
0: Don't let us start, baby.
1: They Might Be Giants and Ani DiFranco. And actually, I'm realizing now, so this was the first, like, this concert that I conceived of. It was They Might Be Giants, Morphine, do you remember?
0: Of course. Yeah.
1: And the Cardigans.
3: Wow.
1: And so
3: that's a stretch.
1: It was, that was a super fun one, but also, in years up till then, maybe that previous summer, I'd gone to this place called the Falcon Ridge Folk Festival.
0: Okay.
1: Where my friends had gone the year before and seen Ani DiFranco for the first time, brought back, like, you know, her five albums and, like, made me a mixtape, and I, like, fell in love. Then the next year I saw this guy, Dan Byrne, do you know?
0: Don't know Dan Byrne.
1: You probably heard his music because it's in, like, do you remember the Dewey Cox story,
0: yeah,
1: Walk
0: sure.
1: Hard?
0: Yeah,
1: like,
0: yeah,
1: he
0: yeah.
1: wrote some of the music
0: oh, okay.
1: for that.
0: All
1: like,
0: right.
1: He's an incredible, you know, folk singer. He's open for Ani. He was on
0: yeah.
1: her label. And he, so yeah, there's just a bunch of, and there's a guy named Vance Gilbert. Man, if you don't know Vance Gilbert, check out, I saw him for the first time at this Falcon Ridge Folk Festival in, you know, probably 1995, 6.
0: Mm-hmm.
1: And then I didn't see him again live until 2020 when
0: okay.
1: we were both booked to perform on a cruise ship right before the pandemic began. We were out on the cruise when the pandemic hit. We were out on March 7th to March 14th.
0: Well, that's fairly unsettling.
1: Yeah, it was, well, you know, we were like, oh man, something's going on. But then we're out. out there and they're like slowly being like, we're not going to do the buffet anymore. We'll hand you your food. We're going to stop shaking hands and elbow now. And we're like, whoa, this is, and we came back to a different land. Thankfully got home.
0: Yes.
1: But the point, it was a beautiful, is the cruise was called the Joko Cruise. I don't know if you guys know, Jonathan Coulton is a musician.
0: Okay.
1: He made the music for the video game. I always get confused. Portal, I think. And so he has like this fun space in music and comedy.
0: Right.
1: And there's a woman, Ophira Eisenberg is a comedian friend of mine. She used to have a show, a talk show, game show on NPR, and he was like the house band for it.
0: So
1: Jonathan Coulton, for the past like more than a decade, every year rents out a ship and brings his fans, like a couple thousand people, and then invites, you know, musicians, comedians, podcasters, sci-fi authors, comic book writers. Like, there were incredible people. Like, Ken Jennings was on the ship the year that I went as well.
0: That's an absolute freak show in all the best ways.
1: And so then we're waiting to get on the ship, and I see this guy, and I'm like, that guy looks familiar to me, and I meet him, and I'm like, oh, Vance Gilbert. I'm like, I saw you 30 years ago when I was a teenager. And then he is one of the most beautiful voices and one of the most incredible songwriters. I like to become his friend and like see him. Now he opens for the comedian Paul Reiser sometimes, you know. So I've seen he was the first comedian that I ever saw a special of when I was 13, 1991, three and a half blocks from home. Still holds up. It's on YouTube. Check it out. I only saw it when I was 13, and then looking at it again like three decades later, I was like, oh, like that like planted seeds with it. I wasn't trying to be a comedian. To answer your question from earlier, I wasn't trying to be a comedian. I didn't even know a comedian was a person, a thing a non-famous person could be. I'm like, comedians I know are famous, and I'm not famous, so how am I gonna be a comedian? Like I had the order backwards. Like, I give me that cookie, let me eat it and I'll be full. But Vance Gilbert, just everyone, if you take nothing else from my appearance here today, do come to Acme this weekend, but also listen to the music of Vance Gilbert. It's beautiful.
0: Fair enough. Man, excellent. Go to Acme, listen to Vance Gilbert on the way. You'll be perfectly suited for the gig.
1: Yes.
0: No, it's funny you say that, because I was obsessed with, I had a dual brain. I loved comedy. I loved music as a kid. Always wanted to be in a band. And of course, there's no way to do that because, like you said, all the bands you know are famous. The first time I saw a really bad band in a club, I went, oh, that's what you do. You suck. And then you figure it out.
1: That's an incredible epiphany right there.
0: Yeah, it's amazing to recognize, like, oh, it's baby steps for everything in the world.
1: There's a beautiful

0: me because it was like half music, half comedy, but I wasn't even doing comedy yet. It was, I was 2001, I probably, like the year before I was like, I'm a comedian, but I, it was mostly 12 tracks of music and then 12 tracks of like me talking before the music and like, you know, with some jokes that I'd been writing. And I called it Open Mic Night, spelled the way that I did because it was recorded at their open mic. But, and I would see so many, so anyway, the point is, what is my point? I'm in the middle of a story about, what was the question?
1: It's, the question was, do you like ice cream or do you like
0: that can't be right.
1: No, I don't know.
2: I love that you're selling your own bootlegs though, I feel like.
1: Oh, yeah, it's pretty strong.
0: Absolutely. Okay, so where were we? We were...
1: First record, you gotta ask Mike for it.
0: Oh,
1: it's music and comedy. You were playing comedy in a music club.
0: You have reminded me. In 2010, after my half-hour Comedy Central
1: the
0: special
1: epiphany,
0: came out, yes, I got, you know, I had a Google alert for my name, and I saw a blog post about me, and it was, it turns out it was a musician who had first seen me, you know, 8 years earlier, 10 years earlier, at this Club Passim open mic, and basically his piece was like, I just saw this guy doing comedy on TV, and I was really surprised that, at how funny it was, because I saw him 10 years ago in a room not funny.
1: Right,
0: like,
1: just,
0: you know, and it's like, but that's how you become, that's how you become a successful musician, that's how you become a successful comedian, is like, to become better, you have to start worse. Everyone is worse when they start than they will be.
1: That's the hope. But every time I would go see a band, a local band, it's like, it's our third gig, and they're already really good, I'd go, nah, too bad. You got nowhere to go.
0: They've peaked.
1: You got to do it. Your timing's all backwards. It's the cookie again. It's like, no, guys. You got to start at the bottom if you want to get anywhere. Mike Kaplan is at Acme tonight and tomorrow and Saturday. AcmeComedyCompany.com is the website to go buy tickets. Mike, it is a pleasure to have you in, man. Thanks for getting up early.
0: Thank you so much for having me. It was a delight.
1: Right on. All right, we got headlines we got to get into. Give us 5 minutes and two songs.
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12: When it comes to the myriad reasons people don't get enough exercise, psychologist Diana Hill has heard them all. She's the author of a new book with a great title, I Know I Should Exercise, But. On a recent episode of my podcast, Chasing Life, Hill told me the number one reason people don't exercise is because they don't feel like they have enough time. She told us that she encourages people she works with to shift from an either-or mindset to a both-and mindset. Hill herself uses time at her son's baseball game to walk around the field cheering him on instead of sitting on the sidelines. She also recommends setting up your space at home, at work, in the car to facilitate movement. So every night before I go to bed, I lay out my workout clothes next to my bathroom sink so they are waiting there for me as a good reminder. I'm Dr. Sanjay Gupta, helping you live a better life.
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1: 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You activated the water. There was, you know,
2: the pedal. 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
1: Okay, you would then stick your hands under, and the water would come out. 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
7: 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Hey, it's Paul Fletcher, and I care about Minnesota, and I care about music. With me, you'll get both of plenty of them on 92 KQRS. Hey, it's Paul Fletcher. We're so proud of what we've built here at 92 KQRS, a complete rock destination built specifically for Minnesota, which just means we'll still sound great when it's 30 below, I guess. Hey, it's Paul Fletcher. We're so proud of what we've built here at 92 KQRS, a complete rock destination built specifically for Minnesota, which just means we'll still sound great when it's 30 below, I guess. Hey, it's Paul Fletcher. We're so proud of what we've built here at 92 KQRS, a complete rock destination built specifically for Minnesota, which just means we'll still sound great when it's 30 below, I guess. We've made some changes here at 92 KQRS, and I'm one of them. Hey, it's Paul Fletcher, and I care about Minnesota, and I care about music. 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We've made some changes here at 92 KQRS, and I'm one of them. Hey, it's Paul Fletcher, and I care about Minnesota, and I care about music. 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

forever, and that's a mighty long time. But I'm here to tell you, there's something else. The afterworld. A world of never-ending happiness. You can always see the sun. Day or night.

0: Gorman in the morning, Minnesota's 92KQRS. We're rolling along on a Thursday morning. It is May the 7th. Mike Kaplan's in studio with us, hanging out. He's at Acme tonight. He's at Acme tomorrow night. He's at Acme Saturday night. You have plenty of chances to go see Mike Kaplan. As for right now, Paul Fletcher, I'm feeling Minnesota. Give me some headlines.
1: Our emergency crews in San Francisco and Austin say Waymo robotaxis are causing serious problems during emergencies. San Francisco Fire Chief Patrick Rabbit said some Waymos are blocking fire station exits because their default is freeze. And police in Austin also complain that cars don't always respond to officers directing traffic by hand.
0: San Francisco is, among many other things, a city you just don't need more complications with traffic.
1: Yeah.
0: You're on these angles that you think, like, there's no way these cars are supposed to go on a hill that steep, and they're all over the place. Yeah, I would think blocking a fire truck in San Francisco is a really got to be low on the list of priorities for the Waymo people.
1: I mean, so the Waymos, they're growing quickly, but not, you know, ridiculously quickly. I think we're either going to figure this out, or it's going to go to hell.
0: Okay. Mike Kaplan, have you been in a Waymo?
2: Yeah. I've not been in one, but I was in San Francisco a few months ago, and you know that I saw their prevalence. They're just all over the place, and it seems, I'm like, oh, the future, I thought the future was later, but the future is here.
0: Apparently
2: you know, like,
0: so, yeah.
2: The future in space as opposed to time. Mm-hmm. And, I mean, I guess it's better, you know, when you're scared, it's flight, fight, or freeze.
3: Yeah.
2: And, or fright, when you're in fright, you know.
0: Yeah, that's, right. That's it.
2: But the Waymo, I guess it's better that they're not fighting, you know.
0: Not yet.
2: They're fighting the fire people. Like, but that does seem like a pretty distinctive problem that, you know, when an authority is waving you, like, in be like, go through this light, or turn here, or stop, that the Waymo is like, you know, does not compute.
0: It does seem like a matter of time before we're going to be sitting around going, another fire run over by a Waymo. Man, didn't see that coming.
3: Dude, if you put the Waymo against the fire truck is winning in the fight.
0: That's true.
3: It is crushing
0: true.
3: The Waymo.
2: For the truck, yeah.
1: Fingers crossed.
2: But not for the individual firefighter.
3: Well,
2: I think that the Waymo versus person, Waymo has a slight advantage in the weight department.
0: Most likely.
1: Yeah. You know when you're at your gate at the airport, but your boarding time is still a long way off? Most of us just get why there's nobody at the gate, right?
0: Right.
1: Well, not this guy. He grabbed the handheld intercom.
4: Guests that aren't paying your attention, please come to 30B. You have a customer waiting. Thank you. Please come and help the customer at 30B.
3: Oh, still waiting.
4: Anybody on shift? Literally nobody wants to respond. That's fine. I'll just keep broadcasting. No, sir.
3: This sounds like a disgruntled former gate agent to me.
0: Yeah, is the customer 30B having a seizure? What's the rush? What's the problem?
1: That was a pilot, actually, that was supposedly, by reports, nicely telling him to go to another gate.
0: What?
2: Yeah, there's people in the airport working. You can call. There's, like, phones. There's, like, a customer service.
0: There's all kinds of things.
2: That's like, it'd be like going to, like, a store on the street, and they're not open yet, and you just, like, call the owner's home and be like, hey, you have a customer? They're like, it's 5 a.m. We open at 9. Be like, but I'm here now.
0: Yeah. I don't know if you guys remember
1: this. That's exactly what it is.
2: Yeah.
0: When I was a kid, you used to go into Wendy's, and the person taking your order had a microphone. It was a silver long, you know, you could kind of bend the cord. It was,
1: fixed
3: on the counter.
0: Bob Barker. Yeah. And Bob Barker microphone. But there was one facing the customer as well, which no one ever used. And my friend Clint would go in, and every time they'd say, can I take your order? And he would lean in and go, I'll have the double meal. And he would speak into the microphone really loudly, and it would blast in the kitchen. Only time I ever saw it used. But yeah, Wendy's used to provide you with microphones, and we didn't take advantage of the inherent comic possibilities.
2: And as a comic, I would say that I'm grateful for the fact that not everyone has a microphone all the time.
0: Yep.
2: I know during the lockdown phase of the pandemic, I did a lot of Zoom comedy shows, differ from, they don't differ from Zoom meetings all that much. They differ from live comedy shows in that for the most part, on a live comedy show, I have a microphone and other people don't have a microphone. But on a Zoom comedy show, the comedian has a microphone, the person's dog in the background has a microphone, the person's dishes clattering has a microphone. Everyone, it's an egalitarian form of art.
0: Right.
2: Everyone.
0: Right.
2: Like, who even is, like, what is, you know, comedy?
0: Go team. Doesn't really work in comedy too well.
1: Yeah, right? Yeah. There is no...
0: It worked for Monty Python. You and a bunch of guys on Zoom, not so much.
2: Oh, yeah. I mean, there's great sketch comedy. There's great improv teams. There's good storytelling duos, but I...
1: Generally speaking, with stand-up, there is no team and I.
0: Yeah.
2: That's so...
0: Speaking of team and I, let's talk sports. The Minnesota Timberwolves went down to San Antonio for... Or they stayed, I guess, in San Antonio for a few days. Game two decided, you know what? We're good. We're just going to kick back and go back to Minneapolis with the series tied. The Spurs got off the schneid last night with a 38-point beatdown of our Timberwolves.
1: Ouch.
0: Before the game, Anthony Edwards said, the natural tendency for teams that steal the first game is they get blown out in game two. We got to make sure we don't come out cool. They cool would have been great. They came out frozen. Done. Only 35 points at halftime. An embarrassing performance across the board. Chris Finch, the coach, said it more, even more simply afterwards. We got punked.
3: Yeah.
0: Don't hear a lot of NBA coaches say we got punked.
2: You know, it seems like they're focusing too much on the timber and falling down than the wolf aspect of it. And there's a lot of boys who cried because of the wolves these days.
0: Wow. Mike Kaplan, ladies and gentlemen, he's at Acme. The Twins got hammered in D.C. yesterday. The Nationals beat them 15-2. Sweet God almighty. I can't believe we're 16-21. This feels like a 6-31 team to me.
3: Yeah.
0: But, you know, whatever. The Wild will not be on the ice until Saturday night. You can go to a free watch party outside of the Grand Casino Arena if you don't have tickets to get into the game. Quick NBA memory. 31 years ago on this day in 1995, Reggie Miller scored 8 points in 9 seconds at Madison Square Garden. One of the great less than 10-second performances in NBA history. The Knicks had a 6-point lead, 18 seconds to go. Reggie decided, nah, screw it. Again, 8 points in 9 seconds to beat the Knicks at home. That was the famous looking at Spike Lee with the choke sign. He put the hands up to his throat.
1: Yeah, I remember that.
0: You've seen it a million times.
1: Yeah.
0: At the time, that was just one of those I can't believe what I'm watching moments. But you know what? It's neither here nor there because who cares? It's the Pacers.
2: I mean, really. I can't believe that he got fouled 8 times in 9 seconds.
0: You know? Well, you know, things happen. Every now and again, you got to break records. Medina. Hey, Medina, what's up?
3: Medina.
0: Yeah, fair enough, man.
1: Pretty good entertainment center over there.
0: Mike Kaplan's in studio, spent a lot of years in Boston, as did Tracy Chapman. This is Fast Car.

0: Gorman in the morning, Minnesota's 92 KQRS. Mike Kaplan's in the studio. He is at Acme. He's got a show tonight at 8 o'clock. Tomorrow and Saturday, two shows, 7 and 9:30 p.m. The Alphabet Album, a show built around the 26 letters of the alphabet. 26 letters, 26 jokes, 1 hour. Mike, what have we forgotten to ask you about yourself? What can you? Are you double jointed? Can you do a backflip? What do I need to know?
1: I am kind of pigeon toed.
0: Okay, good to know.
1: When I was, since childhood, I can, you know, I can obviously the radio, so I'll do my best to demonstrate it for your listeners. Like, watch what I'm doing right now. Oh my God, his foot is going backwards. So basically,
0: never like, seen anything I'll like that in my life.
1: With my hands, you know, my normal feet will go straight ahead like that.
0: Sure,
1: I can turn this one to face.
2: Oh, really?
1: Backwards.
2: Your left foot can face backwards while your right is facing forward?
1: It's the other way, actually. It's my right will go backwards while my left is facing forward.
2: Well, then use your right hand to demonstrate.
1: I forgot.
2: How am I supposed to follow?
1: You know, I it was like a mirror, you know, but instead of back and forth, up and down.
0: Yeah,
1: that, so,
0: got it.
1: So that is one thing about me. I'll say this. So I might have mentioned my most recent special is Rini, and it's on YouTube, and you can listen to it. Right. I mean, keep listening to this show right now, but and especially if you're driving, don't watch.
3: Yes.
1: But Rini, my girlfriend Rini, her birthday is tomorrow, so I'm excited to celebrate that with her. You know, like I feel like every day is you know, a new day, cause for celebration. We've been together almost, it'll be 10 years in June.
0: Wow.
1: And she has changed my life. I'm a different, better person and comedian from having her. Or I wear sunscreen now. I drink water.
0: What are you doing here? Let's get Rini in next time. Screw Mike.
2: So what you're saying, I think, is what I'm hearing is that to celebrate her birthday, everybody should go watch the special on YouTube.
1: That's absolutely, I mean, look, you're saying it. I'm not going to argue with you. Yeah. 100%. I mean, I think
2: everyone.
1: Yeah, watch it, share it, comment, help our robot overlords, show it to everyone else.
0: Let's do it.
1: But yeah, I appreciate it. No, it's I'm happy that it's out there on, you know, on YouTube. The numbers can only go up. That's right. Like, nobody can take away watchings.
0: That's true.
1: It's fun. Like, that, you know, new people can discover. Like, I had a nice comment on it like a couple weeks ago. Somebody's like, I've never gone from like not knowing who somebody was to having like a new favorite special in such a short time. So I'm thrilled that it's out there and happy to be here in life. And yeah, and also I'll probably live longer because of my relationship as well, because that's statistically how it works.
0: Okay, glad to know. Uh-huh. It's all sunshine, roses, and unicorns for Mike Kaplan. Good to have you in, man.
1: Oh, yeah, and we never plan to die. You know what I mean?
0: That's
1: just, we're going to be together forever. It'd be very sad if one of us died. But so yeah, we're not planning on doing that.
0: All right. Well, you know, hope springs eternal. We got fingers crossed. And you know, anytime you're in town, come on by.
1: Thank you so much.
2: Yeah, it was great.
1: It was a great pleasure. Thank you for having me.
0: You got it. More Gorman in the morning in just a few.
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14: You and I have never met, but I'm willing to bet that there is something you would like to do, but you feel like you can't, that it's too hard, that you don't deserve it. A colleague of mine recently told me about this new book called Brave Shift, 30 Mindset Changes to Transform Your Life. It's written by a woman named Michelle Carrer. Carrer says the one thing most people forget when they set a goal is to attach a reason to it. Having that reason is big, because when you don't want to do something that's necessary to reach your goal, you can go back to your reason to find the motivation you need. Try to frame your goal as something you want to achieve, as opposed to being a bad part of yourself that you want to change. That will make you more likely to succeed, as will asking for help. All of us need it, and it makes people feel good to help you achieve your goals. I'm Dr. Sanjay Gupta, helping you live a better life.
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19: Couple of things to watch out for. 394 eastbound between Highway 100 and 94. You are looking at some brake lights there. Mostly people trying to get off on that 94 east exit. Also slow in Wisconsin. 94 westbound.

0: 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And that's your traffic on KQ.
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0: 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We're going to top out at 60 today. Plenty of sun tomorrow. High of 70. Nice day to play hooky from work. 64 on Saturday. Minneapolis, St. Paul, clear skies. Sun's up. We're at 44.
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1: Thank you very much.
2: Thank you very much.
0: Thank you very much. Thank you very, very much.
2: Thank you very much.
3: Gorman in the morning, rank you very much. Top three musical shout-outs to Mom. Mother's Day is Sunday. Yeah. Let's talk about rock songs that give Mom a little shine. We're going to share our top three. You're welcome to throw your top three in a text on the Luther Westside Volkswagen Talk. 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Ryder, let's kick it off.
4: Okay, purely to piss off Mr. Ryder, because every time he asks me for a Pepsi, I respond with this exact statement. It is Suicidal Tendencies, Institutionalized Mike's shout-out to his mom.
5: You know, Mama,

0: on,
1: he got
0: Mom.
1: The Pepsi eventually.
0: Is it too much to ask for a Pepsi,
1: yes.
0: Mom?
1: Yes.
0: Why, hey, you know what, dude? It's Mother's Day. Get your mom a Pepsi.
1: Yeah.
0: Okay, how about
1: good
0: that?
1: Good point.
2: Yeah, guy.
0: All right, Fletcher, you're number three.
2: My number three is, you know what? It's an earnest, wholesome message delivered by perhaps the ultimate 80s macho bravado, Mr. T.
3: Shield get.

0: I have no recollection whatsoever of Mr. T climbing the charts with the song Mother.
1: He's got three lovely ladies behind him singing backup. He's in the front with his microphone. Imagine this. His entire torso is covered by gold. Of course, chains, right? That's how he did it. Camo shorts with knee-high socks. I mean,
0: yeah.
1: And then that mohawk that is maybe the greatest mohawk of all time.
0: Okay, so I did look it up, 1984. That checks out, because in 1984, I didn't have a TV. I was never listening to the radio. I was a college kid. I didn't have an extra nickel. I was just, I was listening to records and being cool. So I wasn't watching. Enough. The only TV I ever saw was MTV, and they probably played that a few times, but they hadn't really crossed over that much yet. So anyway,
1: you trying to tell me that you were trying to be cool and Mr. T didn't cross your radar?
0: Didn't happen, man. Now in '83 it did. Rocky III, by 1984 he was yesterday's news.
1: Yeah.
0: Speaking of 1984, the Police broke up that year. The biggest band on planet Earth at the time, 5 albums, huge, and they pulled the plug. And for years, the story's always, well, Sting and Stuart Copeland just couldn't stand the sight of each other.
2: Okay.
0: It's so much tension from day one. Should have never been in a band in the first place. But no one ever talks about Andy Summers, the guitarist, the third wheel of the Police, who has always been the secret sauce, if you ask me. A guitarist who's a hugely influential guitarist. But we always talk about the drama and never Andy Summers. And so I thought, you know what? I'm going to give Andy a little love, because on the fifth and final album of Synchronicity, his song Mother appeared. Oh, wait, hold on. It's really not that great. Oh,
1: it's kind of great in its own way.
0: Every girl I go out with becomes my mother in the end. Trust me. I listening to Synchronicity, every time it would come on, I'd be like, man, what is wrong with that guy?
2: I will buy a beer for anybody who does this on the KQ karaoke crew.
1: Oh, wow. You know what? And I will supply a second beer.
2: Okay.
0: You're going to have to supply the track to the karaoke machine, because I guarantee you it ain't there.
1: True.
2: It's Jordan from the Weeknd doing the karaoke. Okay. DJing.
0: So well then, all right.
2: He's in sync with us. Yeah.
0: Much love, Andy Summers. Stick to guitar playing on other people's songs.
1: I mean, it sounds like a garage punk band is what it sounds like to me.
0: Number two, Ryder.
2: Number two is going to be from, at the time, a garage punk band. It is Green Day telling their mom that

0: dear mother, can you hear me whining? It's been six whole weeks since I left your home. So,
1: wow.
0: So yeah, it all comes around.
1: Nice.
0: Nice
1: work. That's a good one. I missed that one along the way. I like it. I got you, Mom. I'm going to be okay. Going to be playing stadiums for 35 years.
2: Uh-huh. Before I go to number two from Luther Westside Volkswagen Talk and Text Line, Big Lake Nate dropped another Green Day song, Longview. My mother said get a job, but she don't like the one she's got.
1: Oh, okay.
0: Adjacent to the reference about self-pleasure. So there we go.
2: Yeah. Well, it's weird to mention Mom in the same song you're talking about whacking it. Yeah.
1: All roads lead to Freud around here. What's your number two, Paul Fletcher?
2: My number two is just, you know, it goes beyond being a classic. It's one of the biggest songs of all time. I've heard it a billion times and I still love it. It was the first thing that popped into my head, and my mom digs it. Queen.

0: but it's, nah, it's just too great.
1: Freddie didn't work that hard for us to call picking that song lazy.
0: Thanks.
1: No, it's still, yeah, it still does what it does.
2: Yeah.
1: There's a reason that 51 years later, it's still on this and every other radio station on the planet at least once a day.
2: Oh, yeah, it's a banger.
1: It's a banger.
0: It is.
1: My number two, let's go back to the 1970s. Actually, let's go back to the 1930s. Robert Johnson famously sold his soul at the crossroads for a shot at stardom.
2: Mm-hmm.
1: And in the late 80s, Aerosmith sold theirs at a TGI Fridays for a second act of their career.
2: Oh.
1: But you know, pre-80s and 90s Aerosmith, there was 70s Aerosmith, which I still put my fist in the air and pump repeatedly when I hear. On their debut album, Mama Ken. Are you kidding? That is badassery right there on vinyl.
0: I'd love to disagree.
1: From a great American rock and roll band.
0: You can't really fault Aerosmith. Keep me talking, Mama Ken. The salad bars at TGI Fridays are pretty great.
1: Man, I tell you what, Aerosmith was pretty great back when they were just out of their minds. They drove that car right into the ditch, boy, and then bounced back strong. God bless them. I mean, nobody, when this song was released, if you had told them you guys are going to have a 50-year career, they would have laughed at you.
2: Yeah, yeah.
0: Before radio, I worked at Tires Plus. I was chasing a degree in auto service technology.
1: Right.
0: A buddy of mine that I wrenched with at Tires Plus loved that song. I heard it so many times.
1: Sure.
2: It's not wrong. It's amazing.
0: It is an amazing
1: song.
0: It's
1: pretty great.
0: I'm just saying, I can't believe it didn't cross my mind to use it, including this. Good pull.
1: For all your wrench work, always lean on early Aerosmith.
0: Yeah. Uh-huh.
1: That's good.
0: And Floyd. Floyd works, too.
1: That's going to set you free. All right, our number one's coming up, and yours from the Luther Westside Volkswagen Talking Text Line 651-989. Rock after this from Tom Petty.

0: Gorman in the morning, Minnesota's 92 KQRS. Thank you very much. We're talking about songs that give the shout out to mom. Luther Westside Volkswagen talking text line has exploded.
1: It absolutely has. Charlie hit up Danzig mother. In fact, we got so many for this one. They're like, how are you people leaving this out? We've actually been getting chided.
2: It was this close to making my list.
0: Wow, my label mate, Danzig.
1: Your really? Label mate.
0: First time in L.A., met Danzig, and I was like, oh my God, I'm meeting Glenn Danzig.
2: That little weirdo?
0: He was real little.
2: Yeah.
0: He was little, he was thick, but he was little.
2: Uh-huh.
1: Was it him or was it a different guy in the Misfits that had the hair that went all the way down the front?
0: That's Gigi.
1: Yeah, that's what I thought.
0: There was a guy that worked, guitar tech for our band, who worked for a million bands, a guy named Larry Palm. Actually, Blink 182 for years and years. They used to put his face on a t-shirt. That's how big a deal he was.
2: Yes.
0: He lived up in the Hollywood Hills, and Danzig was his neighbor, and he would drive down the hill, and anytime he saw Danzig in his front yard, he would scream, I love you, Rollins! And Danzig would flip him off every single time.
1: That's great.
0: That is as good as it gets. If you know anything about Glenn Danzig, that's even funnier.
2: Yeah.
1: That's great. Gonzo hit us with Landslide, Mother's Little Helper, and Mama, I'm Coming Home.
0: Man. Yeah, Mother's Little Helper is pretty great. It's funny, before the Stones figured out their own version of rock and roll, they were pop hit champions.
2: Mm.
0: I mean, the pre-Beggar's Banquet Let It Bleed stuff is incredible. It gets, lost in translation sometimes. Tremendous. All right, let's get to our number one, shall we? Ryder?
2: Okay, it is, and she's coming to town to celebrate, I think, the 25th or 30th anniversary of this album.
0: Cool.
2: But Tracy Bonham's, the album was called The Burdens of Being Upright, very appropriate for an angsty teenager. The song is...

0: another song about a musician leaving home, trying to make her big break, and assuring mom that she is just okay, even though she is not. My mom wanted to read the lyrics to this song when I bought the CD. I wouldn't let her.
1: When I left home to chase my musical dreams, it didn't occur to me that my mom would be worried. Because when I told her I was dropping out of school and buying an instrument I'd never played, she went, "Oh, good, honey, that'll be great." She was like, "You're my eighth kid. I stopped worrying a long time ago. Just don't blow it. Whatever you do, I don't really care."
2: That's a great song. It gives me PTSD, though. I had to play that thing when it was new, and we played the hell out of it. So,
0: you did. I listened.
2: Yeah, nice.
1: Your number one, Paul Fletcher.
2: My number one is, it's kind of just a no-brainer. One of the biggest songs of all time, and I went through a hardcore phase with mom, in fact. She would sit and indulge me and listen to Thriller with me, Michael Jackson, Billie Jean.
1: Sure. I always think about, like, you're in the studio with Michael Jackson and Quincy Jones and these great musicians, and then you're listening back to the track, and then someone goes, "Hey, you know what? Just one little trumpet going, bitter, bitter." That's gonna, and they're like, "Yeah, you know what? You're right. We needed that." You just think about all the stuff that's on those tracks, and it's like, who had that idea? But they all worked.
2: Yeah.
1: You know.
2: Yeah. And don't forget Bubbles. Bubbles was probably in the studio, too.
1: Bubbles was really kind of the MVP of those sessions. from all the word on the street.
0: Yeah.
1: My number one, we got to go to the top of Mount Everest. Let's summit the greatest band that ever was. Hardly a surprise when you think that the band was forged, founded, fueled, and directed by best friends who met when they were 14 and 15, who shared so many things about life, and sadly they both lost their mothers way too young, and it had so much to do with their worldview and with their connection to each other. And of course they never talked about it, they just wrote songs about it. And when Paul McCartney was 26 years old and his band was splintering, he threw down this little number about his own mother, Mary.

0: Little ahead of the curve, that guy. Yeah, all right, thanks for submitting your top three mother shout-outs in music. We are just about out of here, but we still have a little bit of time, just enough for the last word.
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2: Would you mind saying that again?
1: 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Talk music, talk about your day, what you're having for dinner.

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1: Sometimes you can tell a lot about what someone wants to do offline by looking at what they do online. Let me tell you about Pinterest's first parenting trend report. Pinterest is a huge platform. They have 600 million monthly users, 80 billion searches per month. The report found a shift from the iPad kid era to now, when parents are actually more interested in real-world adventures and hands-on activities. The Global Trends and Insights lead at Pinterest told us, families are thoughtfully designing childhoods rooted in creativity, intention, and meaningful experiences. One psychologist we spoke to said he sees this as a reflection of parents' desire to build core capacities in their children: resilience, curiosity, self-regulation, empathy. These things don't grow automatically, but are built through lived experience. I'm Dr. Sanjay Gupta, helping you live a better life.
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0: Hey, it's Paul Fletcher. 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Hey, it's Paul Fletcher. 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Hey, it's Paul Fletcher, and I care about Minnesota, and I care about music. 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

0: Gorman in the Morning, Minnesota's 92 KQRS. Here's today's last word. Okay, we did rank you very much for songs that shouted out mom on the show.
1: Yeah.
0: Mother's Day is Sunday. So, today's last word from Mitch Albom.
2: Oh, okay.
0: A Detroit, Michigan sports writer who hit the big time with Tuesdays with Maury and a bunch of other books that everybody on the planet bought for a while there.
1: Mm-hmm.
0: And a really nice guy. Here's something he wrote in a book called For One More Day. But there's a story behind everything, you know, how a picture got on your wall, how a scar got on your face. Sometimes the stories are simple, sometimes they are hard and heartbreaking, but behind all your stories is always your mother's story, because hers is where yours begins. So how about that? You know, it's obvious, but it's easy to overlook. It's like, oh, yeah. Hey, Mom, thanks for literally everything we have on planet Earth here to enjoy.
2: For sure.
0: Yeah, because they're kind of important in the whole process. Dudes, yeah. Not so much.
2: Can't get it done without them.
0: That's a fact right there. Tomorrow on this show, Maggie Ferris is coming by.
1: The mother of comedy.
0: That's it, man. Let's take a ride on the Maggie Ferris wheel tomorrow here. It's going to be a good time. Fletcher, what's coming up right now?
1: I'm going to get to the Cranberries, Queen, Soul Asylum, go commercial free after 11:45, you know, right around the time you're going to have an egg salad sandwich, so it should be good.
0: That sounds like a plan. Keep it right here on Minnesota's 92 KQRS.

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Minnesota's 92 KQRS. Paul Fletcher setting in. Let's get going. Keep Thursday rolling along. As a kid who grew up in the northwest suburbs, Hamel's always been on my radar. You know what? I don't know much about Hamel, but I've always thought of it as a great place to like just go buy a house if you want to just chill. It seems like a place that's peace and quiet. Soul Asylum after 3.

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6: A better life with Dr. Sanjay Gupta.
7: In recent years, scientists have really dialed up the urgency to understand PFAS, sometimes referred to as forever chemicals because of how long they take to break down. The latest study found these chemicals may be aging men in their 50s and 60s a bit faster than men who are younger or older or women of any age. Experts we talked to said the accumulation of PFAS may lower testosterone levels in men, impair sperm quality, and increase risks of testicular and kidney cancer. Women, it seems, just seem to be able to clear PFAS faster. Now, whether you're a man or a woman, trying to limit your exposure is a great idea. Three ways to do that. Filter your drinking water. Don't use non-stick cookware like Teflon, and avoid fast food packaging, which are sometimes coated with these chemicals. I'm Dr. Sanjay Gupta, helping you live a better life.
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9: 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Hey, it's Paul Fletcher. We're so proud of what we've built here at 92 KQRS, a complete rock destination built specifically for Minnesota, which just means we'll still sound great when it's 30 below, I guess. We've made some changes here at 92 KQRS, and I'm one of them. Hey, it's Paul Fletcher, and I care about Minnesota, and I care about music. With me, you'll get both of plenty of them on 92 KQRS. Hey, it's Paul Fletcher. We're so proud of what we've built here at 92 KQRS, a complete rock destination built specifically for Minnesota, which just means we'll still sound great when it's 30 below, I guess. We've made some changes here at 92 KQRS, and I'm one of them. Hey, it's Paul Fletcher, and I care about Minnesota, and I care about music. With me, you'll get both of plenty of them on 92 KQRS. Hey, it's Paul Fletcher. We're so proud of what we've built here at 92 KQRS, a complete rock destination built specifically for Minnesota, which just means we'll still sound great when it's 30 below, I guess.
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9: All right, going to get to Audio Slave after Dire Straits, which is after KQ weather from North State Mechanical Heating and Air, your neighbors that know heating and air. About 10 degrees warmer today than it was yesterday. Partly sunny, high of 60, currently 47.
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Chris Cornell after Soundgarden's like, what am I going to do? Hey, I wonder what the guys in Rage Against the Machine are doing. Oh, nothing? Let's do a couple albums together. Audioslave, Like a Stone, Minnesota's 92 KQRS, and Paul Fletcher up next. The title track from an album that took a struggling artist and turned him into a household name, a superstar. Critically acclaimed, but struggling at the same time. But yeah, the album that this song is from, put him on the cover of Time and Newsweek. Can you guess who I'm playing next? Also, hit me on the Luther Westside Volkswagen talking text line if you have a guess. 92 KQRS, ST.

were born to run. 92 KQRS. I'm Paul Fletcher. We're going to hit the water thanks to Dennis Kirk, and hopefully you can hit all the right notes. 92 KQRS karaoke cruise with Stillwater Riverboats Friday, June 19th. 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

0: Gorman in the Morning with Fletcher and Ryder. So good, you might have to hear it again and again. 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
12: We are finally starting to learn more things we can do to keep our brains sharp as we age. A lot of people think crossword puzzles or Sudoku might do the trick, but the science doesn't really bear that out. What one recent study found, though, was that a certain type of brain training seems to have a significant impact on cognition as we get older. It wasn't memory or even problem-solving tasks that moved the needle. It was an interactive computerized game that tested the ability to recognize 2 separate images in faster and faster sequences. It's what we call a task of divided attention, in which you don't have a conscious strategy on how to improve. That's according to the study's lead author. You're just trying to do the best you can to figure out how to divide your attention. Now, the game in this study was called Double Decision. If you want to find it,

0: 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I'm Dr. Sanjay Gupta, helping you live a better life.
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7: 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Hey, it's Paul Fletcher, and I care about Minnesota, and I care about music. 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Hey, it's Paul Fletcher, and I care about Minnesota, and I care about music. With me, you'll get both of plenty of them on 92 KQRS. Hey, it's Paul Fletcher. 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Hey, it's Paul Fletcher. We're so proud of what we've built here at 92 KQRS, a complete rock destination built specifically for Minnesota, which just means we'll still sound great when it's 30 below, I guess. Hey, it's Paul Fletcher. We're so proud of what we've built here at 92 KQRS, a complete rock destination built specifically for Minnesota, which just means we'll still sound great when it's 30 below, I guess.
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AQRS. Hey, it's Paul Fletcher. You've heard me talking about HRI, Hair Restoration Institute of Minnesota, and because of that, I've been getting hammered with questions. Did it hurt? Was it a pain? I'm here to tell you it really wasn't. It was kind of a long day, but it was not at all painful. I've also been hearing from people, when are we going to see results? Well, it turns out it takes hair a little bit to grow, especially when you're starting from scratch. But you can see where the hair is going to grow in on my TikTok and my Instagram at Hey Paul Fletcher or Facebook. Also, if you want to go check it out for yourself, consultations are totally free. But you got to tell them Paul Fletcher sent you their way. Go see HRI.

song that references mom. Pearl Jam's Jeremy, Minnesota's 92 KQRS. Of course, Mother's Day this weekend. So this morning, the Thursday tradition on Gorman in the Morning is Rank You Very Much. We ranked the top three songs that reference mom, that mention mom, name drop mom. You can get it anywhere you get a podcast, thanks to Devonnie's Pizza and Hot Hoagies. North St. Paul, go listen to the podcast. North St. Paul, playing Blondie for you now.

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17: When it comes to the myriad reasons people don't get enough exercise, psychologist Diana Hill has heard them all. 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She told us that she encourages people she works with to shift from an either-or mindset to a both-and mindset. Hill herself uses time at her son's baseball game to walk around the field cheering him on instead of sitting on the sidelines. She also recommends setting up your space at home, at work, in the car to facilitate movement. So every night before I go to bed, I lay out my workout clothes next to my bathroom sink so they are waiting there for me as a good reminder. I'm Dr. Sanjay Gupta, helping you live a better life.
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13: 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Hey, it's Paul Fletcher. 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Hey, it's Paul Fletcher. 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Hey, it's Paul Fletcher. 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Hey, it's Paul Fletcher, and I care about Minnesota, and I care about music. 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
7: 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We're at 50, heading to 60 today. Partly sunny skies, partly cloudy tonight, low of 41.
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second tours and steady as she goes. It's been anything but that for the Wolves. One game one, then had the worst blowout in franchise history in game two. Hopefully they figure out an identity at some point. 92 KQRS and Paul Fletcher. Wild off until Saturday. Frost tonight. In fact, Grand Casino Arena going to be hosting hockey for the next three nights. They got the Frost tonight, tomorrow night, and then the Wild on Saturday. Hopefully the Wild can get re-engaged and get back into that series. But I'm not too hopeful, unfortunately. Wow.

Minnesota's 92 KQRS. David Bowie, Space Oddity. Remember, he did that song with Freddie Mercury, the Under Pressure song. Some people work best under pressure. The song I have up next is a great example. As the band wrote it on one of the last days of recording the album it's on. It was a last-minute addition because the record people felt they lacked a hit. Now, you know what? I hate to agree with the record people, but they must have been right because it's the biggest song on the album. That's next.

0: It's Lisa Miller with the KQ Rock Review for Thursday, May 7th. On this date in 1991, EMF released their debut studio album, Schubert Dip, featuring their song, Unbelievable. James Atkin of EMF is a music teacher these days, and his students ask him what EMF stands for, and he told them, don't Google it, because, well, many speculated it has something to do with the MF part, but no. Setting the record straight, his bandmate, who was a teenager at the time, Derry Brownson, came up with it.
1: Derry came up with the name, and it's Epsom Mad Bunkers. Yeah, there you go. EMF. It was a lie. I don't know. It's a strange one.
0: EMF still gets together for tours now and then. Nothing for us just yet, but they're playing in Philadelphia tonight. I'm Lisa Miller, and that's a KQ Rock Review, sponsored by 1-800-LAW-TIGERS or lawtigers.com.
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9: A better life with Dr. Sanjay Gupta.
10: We are finally starting to learn more things we can do to keep our brains sharp as we age. A lot of people think crossword puzzles or Sudoku might do the trick, but the science doesn't really bear that out. What one recent study found, though, was that a certain type of brain training seems to have a significant impact on cognition as we get older. It wasn't memory or even problem-solving tasks that moved the needle. It was an interactive computerized game that tested the ability to recognize two separate images in faster and faster sequences. It's what we call a task of divided attention, in which you don't have a conscious strategy on how to improve. That's according to the study's lead author. You're just trying to do the best you can to figure out how to divide your attention. Now, the game in this study was called Double Decision, if you want to find it and try it out yourself. I'm Dr. Sanjay Gupta, helping you live a better life.
11: 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Hey, it's Paul Fletcher, and I care about Minnesota, and I care about music. With me, you'll get both of plenty of them on 92 KQRS. 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

0: for moments like this. 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

A standing request for Amanda. 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

There we go. Hopefully there's some purple rain in the Grand Casino Arena tonight. Frost game three of their playoff series against Montreal. Tied at 1-1. I'm Paul Fletcher, 92 KQRS. We're commercial free. So much good stuff coming up. Iggy Pop, Rolling Stones, but always room for your requests as well. 651-989-ROCK, Luther Westside, Volkswagen, talking text line wide open. To that I say...

If you, like The Offspring, need to get away, you need to get out of your normal routine, I've got an option for you. The KQ Karaoke Cruise, you know, floating down the Stillwater River on those riverboats. I'll give you a chance to win those tickets coming up the next time you and I chat. Let's listen to some Rush right now. And after you hear Till Tuesday, I'll give you that chance to win the tickets.

You could be singing that right alongside Steve and Ryder and Fletcher of the morning show. Maybe you're a big Chris fan in the evening. You want to sing a song with him. The KQ crew, we're going to be out part of the Stillwater Riverboat KQ Cruise. It's our karaoke one. Sold out last year, so those are going to be going quickly if you want to join the fun. Well, you can always head over to 92kqrs.com. Just pick up some tickets right there. Or you could pick up your phone right now and text the word DUET, D-U-E-T, to the Luther Westside Volkswagen Talk text line, 651-989-ROCK. If you want to spend your June 19th hanging out with the KQ crew, yeah, just text the word DUET to 651-989-ROCK. Good luck, my friend. 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

Oh, I feel like things are finally melting. There was frost, a little crispness on all the grass this morning. And so I was just thinking about that while we listened to some Modern English. The Who on the way, talking about a teenage wasteland. But right now, taking a look at your KQ weather, sponsored by North State Mechanical Heating and Air, your neighbor that knows heating and air. High near 60 today. That's not too bad. Overnight, we'll see some lows in the 30s. Nice bit of a warm-up tomorrow. We might hit 70 in the afternoon. Low 60s and sunshine on Saturday. Sunday, we'll see upper 50s. Partly sunny. It's mostly sunny right now. 57 in the Twin Cities.

A lot of people think that song's about Kurt Cobain. You know, Dave Grohl and Kurt used to be in that band Nirvana together. But Dave said, you know, it's fine if people think that. It's a great way to remember Kurt. He's like, but really, it's just about average, everyday people who make the decision to do something heroic, something kind. Nice way to look at the world right there from the Foo Fighters on Minnesota's 92 KQRS. Jade, spraying a little kindness to you with some more music. Blondie coming up in a minute. It's Fine Young Cannibals and Good Thing.

That album's celebrating a 30th anniversary this year, and the Wallflowers bringing it to the First Avenue stage on June 13th. That'll be a fun show. That would be the Wallflowers, of course. Should probably tell you that as well. It's Jade. Shout out to Bloomington, Minnesota. Bloomington, thanks for listening. Thanks for turning up 92 KQRS. Good to have you along. We're going to start breaking things around 6 o'clock. Songs that have a little bit of repetition or maybe feel stuck in place. Maybe there's some stuttering going into a song lyric or something like that. So that's what we're going to dive into at 6 o'clock this hour. Some Joan Jett, Tears for Fears, and White Stripes getting things thumping with Seven Nation Army on KQRS.

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0: Gorman in the Morning with Fletcher and Ryder. So good, you might have to hear it again and again. 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
2: A better life with Dr. Sanjay Gupta.
3: So-called superagers, they are an enviable segment of the population. People who are older than 80, whose brains function like someone a fraction of their age. It's true, a lot of these people have genetics on their side, but more and more research is bearing out the idea that people who practice good brain health also slow their cognitive decline. Dr. Richard Isaacson, a pioneer in the Alzheimer's space, told us that, quote, his studies have found lifestyle changes including diet, exercise, reducing stress and optimizing sleep, along with managing vascular risk factors with certain medications, can actually help grow brain areas and also reduce telltale signs of Alzheimer's, such as tau tangles and amyloid plaques. What else helps? Staying social, surrounding yourself with family and friends, and maybe even volunteering for a real sense of purpose. I'm Dr. Sanjay Gupta, helping you live a better life.
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9: 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With me, you'll get both of plenty of them on 92 KQRS. 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
13: 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Pretty close to our high for the day. It looks like we were aiming for 60. We'll see if we get there. Clear overnight with lows in the 30s. And then tomorrow, a really lovely day. We might even see 70 degrees tomorrow. Low 60s and sunshine for Saturday. Sunday looks like upper 50s. Some sunshine there as well. Right now, mostly sunny, 57 here in the Twin Cities.
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Queen. You're hearing them on KQRS. And if you want to drink like you're in the band, their drummer and apparently a big wine lover, Roger Taylor, he has his own wine now. Yeah, Queen Wine Official. And, you know, you're joining pretty much every musician out there with their own beverage. Have you honestly gone out of your way to purchase something specifically because you enjoy the music made by the person that made that wine or that, you know, that beer, that tequila? I accidentally, not on purpose, drank some Snoop Dogg wine. And let me tell you, there is a reason why he has not stopped his career in music. Not great. But we'll listen to New Order. You know what? If they had created a drink of some sort, I would maybe drink it. New Order, Bizarre Love.

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8: There's something I'd like to talk to you about today, something that's been circulating on the internet that's become a real problem. Deep fake videos of me endorsing products that I've never even heard of and I have no relationship with whatsoever. Let me tell you clearly, these videos are scams. They are designed to take your money. Now, a couple things you should keep in mind. If something sounds too good to be true, it probably is. When you look at these videos, if they don't seem natural, if there's something off about them, the audio or the video, it's probably AI generated. And if you come across something that does pique your interest, see if you can find evidence of it from other sources. I promise you this, if I discover something incredible that you need to know about, I'm going to talk about it somewhere that you can easily find, not on some shady social media site. I'm Dr. Sanjay Gupta, helping you live a better life.
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6: 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Hey, it's Paul Fletcher, and I care about Minnesota, and I care about music. With me, you'll get both of plenty of them on 92 KQRS. We've made some changes here at 92 KQRS, and I'm one of them. Hey, it's Paul Fletcher, and I care about Minnesota, and I care about music. With me, you'll get both of plenty of them on 92 KQRS. Hey, it's Paul Fletcher. We're so proud of what we've built here at 92 KQRS, a complete rock destination built specifically for Minnesota, which just means we'll still sound great when it's 30 below, I guess. We've made some changes here at 92 KQRS, and I'm one of them. Hey, it's Paul Fletcher, and I care about Minnesota, and I care about music. With me, you'll get both of plenty of them on 92 KQRS. We've made some changes here at 92 KQRS, and I'm one of them. Hey, it's Paul Fletcher, and I care about Minnesota, and I care about music. With me, you'll get both of plenty of them on 92 KQRS.
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This was the day when Axl Rose took over as the lead singer for AC/DC back in 2016. Do you remember this? It wasn't a long time, but there was a couple people who caught shows with Axl Rose fronting AC/DC. I can't believe it. 92 KQRS with Jade. I've got Breaking KQ lined up starting in just a couple of minutes. It's going to be an hour of songs where there's some sort of repetition or there's some sort of stuttering going on that gives this kind of repetitive feel to the song. So we'll start that at 6 o'clock. 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We've got break-in starting in a couple minutes, but the beds are burning right now. It's Midnight Oil on KQRS.

a little echo there just to over accentuate the fact that that song has that, I don't know if you call it a stutter, I don't know if you call it an overemphasis on the first letter, that cherry bomb just seems to underline everything the vocalist is singing, and it feels so rock and roll to me when people do that. It's Jade breaking KQRS tonight with songs that do have that, you know, that stuttered, that overemphasis on the first letter of the word. And thank you so much to Tim and Amory, who is the one who sent this suggestion to me. I really liked it, and there ended up being a lot more songs than I thought. So for Tim and Amory, thank you so much for the theme suggestion for tonight. And if you have a theme suggestion you want to send, send it my way, jade@cumulus.com. But we're going with Tim's tonight, and this was one of the songs that he suggested, The Who, which do it quite a bit.

0: We've made some changes here at 92 KQRS, and I'm one of them. Hey, it's Paul Fletcher, and I care about Minnesota, and I care about music. With me, you'll get both of plenty of them on 92 KQRS.
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9: 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It's looking like a high today near 60. We might get there, clear overnight with lows in the 30s. Tomorrow, we might hit 70 degrees, a beautiful day for the patio for your Friday. Low 60s and sunshine for Saturday. Sunday looks like upper 50s and partly sunny. It's mostly sunny right now, 57 in the Twin Cities.
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Benny. Elton John doing some repetition and doing that almost stutter for that first letter of Benny. And also wanted to toss some Elton in because today he officially became Elton John. Yeah, Reginald Dwight was his name before that. And then today in 1972 said, you know what? I think Elton John has a little bit more pizzazz. So there you go. It's Jade breaking KQRS tonight and bringing you something that I feel like is very specifically rock and roll, where you kind of overemphasize what word you're going to say by doing this like stutter, this repetition of the first letter of the first word, like Muse does with madness.

Breaking KQRS tonight. The focus, a listener theme suggestion, is songs where there's a vocal stutter or some repetition. That repetition of the first letter of a word to kind of underline what the singer is doing. David Bowie does it in this one. It's Changes, Breaking KQRS.

0: Gorman in the Morning with Fletcher and Ryder.
1: Mike Kaplan here in studio this morning. Good morning, Mike.
2: Hello, thanks for having me.
1: 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You suck. 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
2: 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I got, you know, I had a Google alert for my name. 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
1: 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You got nowhere to go.
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14: Getting your heart broken can be really rough. It'll happen to most of us at some point in our lives. It's not just an emotional experience, it's a physical one too. Often described as getting the wind knocked out of you, a knot in your stomach, trouble sleeping. I recently spoke about this with Dr. Yoram Yovel, a psychiatrist and neuroscientist. He was on my podcast, Chasing Life. Now, he told me heartbreak doesn't have to last forever. And while your inclination might be to withdraw, isolate, and shut down, it's often the opposite of what supports healing. One of the things that helps us the most is reconnecting to other people you love. And the reverse is also true, he said. If someone you care about is struggling, don't give up on them. You hold the power to comfort loved ones that are in deep physical or emotional distress. I'm Dr. Sanjay Gupta, helping you live a better life.
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12: 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Hey, it's Paul Fletcher, and I care about Minnesota, and I care about music. With me, you'll get both of plenty of them on 92 KQRS. 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Hey, it's Paul Fletcher, and I care about Minnesota, and I care about music. With me, you'll get both of plenty of them on 92 KQRS. Hey, it's Paul Fletcher. 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With me, you'll get both of plenty of them on 92 KQRS. Hey, it's Paul Fletcher. 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Hey, it's Paul Fletcher, and I care about Minnesota, and I care about music. With me, you'll get both of plenty of them on 92 KQRS. 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

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And when you do that, you could win some tickets to see Bob Dylan when he comes to town. It's Jade, and I'm going to hand things over to Chris Nelson. And you should know, the KQ Karaoke Cruise is back. We're going to be hitting the water Friday, June 19th, on Stillwater River boats. It's going to be a cruise down the St. Croix. Not only do you get to sing some songs, but you can also grab some drinks with your friends here from KQ and enjoy a little free food. You can find all of that right now at 92kqrs.com, or just keep listening because Chris has a pair of tickets for you to win, coming up when he walks in the door. I'm heading out, as always. Stay sweet, my friend. Keep it loud. And we'll do it again tomorrow. One more song for tonight's theme of that vocal stuttering. This one was suggested a couple of times, so it's a bad the bone.

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Minnesota's 92 KQRS.